0: repay.
1: Oh, yes.
0: Knowing what you're going through.
1: Uh-huh.
0: And feeling it the same.
1: 신의 immigrant. In my grandfather's eyes. All right. Okay, stop. Let me just play Miss Loretta request real quick and fast. And after that, I'll take in a break.

0: Eddie Fisher, Oh My Papa. Eddie Fisher, Oh My Papa. That's Miss Loretta request to all the fathers out in Readerland. Ladies and gentlemen, let's take a community announcement break and then we're going to be right back. Please don't go nowhere. Yes, as I said, please don't go nowhere because I will be right back. Let's take this break quick and fast.
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1: Welcome back, of course. Yeah, welcome back, ladies and gentlemen. This www.iristomradio.com. Yes, as we gonna continue this show. All right. Let me say a special good evening to everyone of it logged to Irish Storm. Yeah, man, the Father's Day edition. Right about now, ladies and gentlemen. Matter of fact, let me just jump in the chat room real quick. Let me jump in the chat room real quick and just read these messages, of course. I'm seeing Anika. Yeah, Anika said, what you said? Happy Father's Day. Yeah. Yeah, man, Anika say happy Father's Day, of course. And also, let me see else. She want to hear something from Luther Vandross. All right. Yeah. Amika, can you play? Yeah, Rather Be Alone by Karen White. Trevor said, good evening, DJ Keith. Happy Father's Day to you and all the Irish Storm fathers. Thank you very much, Trevor. Big Willie, happy Father's Day to you, DJ Key, to all the fathers out there. Thank you, Big Willie. Martha out of Atlanta, happy Father's Day to all the fathers. No. All right, let me see. Happy Father's Day to all the great dads. Okay. All right. Lady Sharon, happy Father's Day. DJ Key, please wish Francis a happy Father's Day. And play I Feel Good by Babis Annan. That one is coming up, Lady Sharon. Lady C, Wagwan Lady C, happy Father's Day to you and all the fathers. All right, so we have Lady C, we have Lady Sharon, we have Marva out of Atlanta, we have Big Willie, we have Trevor down in Florida, we also have Amika. She want to hear Karen White. Okay, may I play that soon? All right, Anika want to hear Luther Vandross. Yeah. Dance with My Father. All right. And I see that Lynette Francis said out happy Father's Day. All right. To her husband. Yeah. And that's earlier. I think Ricky Gina showed that. Okay. All right. And Jill up there. So. All right. Cool. All right. So people, big up on yourself. All right. So it's a Father's Day show. You understand? So let me just drop Luther Vandross' request right about now.

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0: The great late, eh? The great late Luther. And this song have a lot of cover version, you know. I'm gonna see how many cover versions I can find in my computer. This song, yeah? Let me just search my laptop to see how many cover versions I can find. Dance with my father. This is Luther. Let me see what next can I play. The same title, but different artists. 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

0: And I'm also seeing that Leonard Francis. 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A Boston coming from your wife, Lynette. Easy, Boston.
1: My mother would disagree. To get my way, I would run.
0: Also, I'm seeing Ina setting up a Father's Day to DJ Keith. Thank you, Ina.
1: To come for me.
0: Yeah. Lady, see you.
1: Then finally,
0: Lady Sharon. Want to hear Barry's I'm an I feels good. But if you could indicate someone that you want to send a song out to, you know? Yes, man, that would help. Right.
1: Yeah.
0: Alright. Big Willow Wagwan, so long one, oh, walk one long island. Easy, man, like Trevor, they're Florida, man. You say, check out in your neighbor town. Check out in your town, eh? In

This is Celine Dion version. 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Man called Happy, Wagwa Happy.

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1: Ivan Rounier, good afternoon. Good evening, Ivan Rounier. An afternoon or evening, sorry. Ivan, big up yourself, all right? Happy Father's Day to you. All right. Every time. Okay. All right. Yeah, man. Just like that. Let me just check this phone here real quick. I see the phone ring. Let me just check this phone here. Because you have some people who choose not to go in the chat room, but they will send you a text message. All right. I want to say a special good evening to Kim in Old Harbor. All right. Yeah, man. Big up yourself. Every time. Okay. All right. Let me see. That's what the writer say. Pick up. Mm-hmm. Yeah, man. Them say, boy, everybody in the yard, listen. Yeah, man. Everybody in the yard, listen. Yeah. And happy eaters came fresh from yard. Why you say happy? Yeah, man. You want the yard? And you came back fresh in the place? Pick up yourself, the man. All right. And everybody, when I'm really listening to Harry Storm, I say Happy Father's Day to all the men around there every time. And I got many Father's Day greetings earlier. All right, Janice, well, go on. Yeah, big up yourself, man. Enough respect. Brother Earl, everything. A long time ago from Tony the Dancer. Gillette, Tony good? Eh? A long time I hear from the boss, Tony the Dancer, you know. Whoops, him, all right. Yeah, I might see him later. Wagwan Big Glass, Cyclops. Yes, every time I like Bobby, a.k.a. Ian. Enough respect. Annette, pick up yourself in alongside Yellow Man. Enough respect to you, all right? Just like that. Yeah, man, just like that. And I see Gundy, he also sent Father's Day greetings. Yeah, every time Michelle from Canarsie, she also sent out Father's Day greetings. Yeah, Mr. Kingston, he also sent out Father's Day greetings. Yeah, Teacher Sherman, he also sent out Father's Day greetings. Lady Sharon, she also sent out Father's Day greetings, of course. Lady Sexiness 57. She also sent out Father's Day greetings. Printer! Yeah, man. Him also sent out Father's Day greetings. Marcia Akins! Yeah, she sent out Father's Day greetings. Alright, Tamar from Two First. She sent out Father's Day greetings. Malik Engineer Sean. He sent out Father's Day greetings. Fitzroy from Diamond Cross. He also sent out Father's Day greetings. Short Bass. He sent out Father's Day greetings. Alright. Well on. Yellowman. Yeah. Yellowman sent out Father's Day greetings. Alright. Alright. Well on the man. May I make sure everybody get a little touch on it. Garnet Harris. He sent out Father's Day greetings. DJ Andrew. He sent out Father's Day greetings. Big Joe. Him sent out Father's Day greetings. Alright. And Fashion Irie. He sent out Father's Day greetings. All right. And Delroy Cooper wife, Sister Marie Fagan Cooper. She sent out Father's Day greetings. All right. Chucka. I'm not sending greetings from Chucka. Let me skip Chucka. All right. Let me just continue. Let me continue. All right. So I guess that's it. That's it. Okay. All right. Okay. Hold on a second. Let me just keep on searching. Let me just keep on searching. Make sure that I skip nobody. All right. Let me see what I go on here. So. Okay. All right. So I guess that's it, yeah? Yeah, man, I guess that's it. Let me just jump on regular text. Regular text message. Okay. Alright. Okay. Alright. Alright. So I'll finish on the phone there. 33 minutes. Alright, it's 8:33 on the PM. Right? 8. Time check is 8:33. All right. So did I say Ivan Ronier? Right. All right. Mm-hmm. Wagwan Malek, Father Ian, LBC Sound. I said Janice already. All right. Let me just say Happy Father's Day to Blue Mountain owner. Yeah, Malek Juna. 1695 Utica between H and I. Blue Mountain restaurant owner. Anybody know Juna? Please to advise him that DJ Keith is sending out Happy Father's Day to him. Anybody know Juna down at Blue Mountain or Utica H and I? Just let him know there's a DJ Keith. I yell him up tonight and I wish him all Happy Father's Day. Okay. Alright. Yeah. Just like that. Zugo! I want to have Zugo listen. Sunil. Zugo. Sunil. Big up my like Keith song, man. Every time. Tabab Reed. Big up yourself, of course. Martin Udos. Big up yourself. And I want Alpha Green to listen to that, man. Man like Irons. Yeah? Mm-hmm. The Big Barber. A Brownsall. Alpha Green. AKA Irons. Big up yourself tonight if you are listening to Irish Storm right about now. Alright? Yes, just like that. Jill! Walk on, Jill. Big up yourself, not Jill. Alright? Yeah, just like that. Valerie! Hold on there. Valerie said, I would like to send out Father's Day greetings to my brother Colin in Florida. Coming from Valerie. Okay. Valerie want to send Happy Father's Day to her brother. And him name? What him name? Colin. Where does he reside? A man live in Florida. Alright. Yeah, Jill say Happy Father's Day to you, DJ Keith, and all the fathers. Blessing. Thank you, Jill. Every time. And I say little Francis, right? Happy Father's Day to my husband, Francis, from Boston. Okay. Coming from your wife, Lynette. Okay. Ina, Happy Father's Day, DJ Keith. Thank you. All right. So, cover version, right? Next one. The Irish Storm, this Jackie. Happy Father's Day to you, of course. Well, listen.

bendiga mi chat, amigos. This is Byron Lee and the Juggernaut. He's doing his rendition, Dance with My Father. Byron Lee and the

yes. All right, I tell you. All right, so I gave you a couple of cover version of this song, Dance With My Father. I still have Keisha White that I need to play, earlier requests, you understand? But let me play one more song and then take the break and pay some bills. You know the thing already, people? We have to pay the bills, of course, because the lights, it's need to stay on. We can't make sure the light could cut off, you know, because Irish Town can't play them light bill. Now, sir, without electrical, without current, without light, everything drop asleep. Every time. All right. Let me shout out to all of the best. All right. No. Let me see who is the best baby father Panari Storm. Out of all the men who are listening tonight to Irish Storm, let me see the hands of all of those men who are the best baby father Panari Storm tonight. Let me see one of the hands now, please. Can I get a count? Can I get a count of all the best baby father with the Irish Storm right now? Hold on, yeah.

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7: A lady wanna hear the song. 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

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The world, I get ready for it. Dr. Presents his birthday celebration. It's a cancer affair. Takes place on Saturday, July 11th, 2026. It's also a

0: 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Once again, Saturday, July 11th. Get yourself ready for the big chance off here. You know, I'm a general Dutty birthday celebration, and Dutty is a youth that shows straight love. So just come out and show Dutty's straight love. You know, all type of music from then till now.
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4: The sense of humor, the accent, the way he speaks. It's actually very hard to explain it unless you experience it. For me, I think Jamaican men are one of the most cultural, confident people in the world. They don't sound like everyone else. They don't act like anybody else. And they don't want to either. And that's the difference a Jamaica man brings. They don't want to be anybody else. They're very confident being themselves. Follow me. If you're a Jamaican man and you... Jamaican men. Can I say something specific about you? Jamaican men, because there's a confidence there that people notice straight away. And I'm not talking about showing off. I'm talking about being present, being very present in the moment. You can put a Jamaican man in Dublin, New York, Canada, London, and he'll carry himself very well.

very, very nicely. And somehow he carries Jamaica along with him. The walk, the sense of humour, the accent, the way he speaks. It's actually very hard to explain it unless you experience it. For me, I think Jamaican men are one of the most cultural, confident people in the world. They don't sound like everyone else. They don't act like anybody else. And they don't want to either. And that's the difference a Jamaica man brings. They don't want to be anybody else. They're very confident being themselves. Follow me. If you're a Jamaican man and you understand what I'm talking about, follow my page, like this post, and share it with your other Jamaican.

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Happy Father's Day to my like Martin Woodhouse. Out the Tree of Life World Seal. 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Bless up on yourself tonight. Easy, Martin.

Easy, the man, I'm going to ride around the boat now, man. Happy Father's Day, yes? To all the fathers out in Riddleland, we are playing some song for you men tonight. Lady Sharon, don't forget to

The men them tonight and Iris Storm feeling the higher rhythm song, yeah. Yo, Martin, you listen to Iris Storm tonight on your Alexa, on your big box, inside the establishment. Hey, Martin, who you listening tonight on your Alexa up on the big box?

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Mocha. Teacher Sherman, man. We'll buy you diamonds and pearls. Mr. Ronald Alexander. Those are the things that mean a lot to some girls. My like Victor. But all I can. Brother Earl. Is love. My like Chimba Florida. My like God. 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

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If you want to say Happy Father's Day to your father, searching to your uncle, to your brother, to your grandfather, etc., etc., or your brethren, just call up Irish Tom. Let me take some Father's Day greetings. 718-841-9957. 718-841-9957. 718-841-9957.

0: He was at church when he was christening. 718-841-9957. Some Father's Day greetings. All right, call me up. Irish Storm, you're live. Good night. Call you live on Irish Storm. Hello.
1: You, I want to say happy Father's Day to you.
0: Thank you, thank you, thank you, thank you.
1: Okay. Have a blessed night.
0: All righty. And big up Grenada. Big up Grenada, my friend. Sherelle. From Grenada. All my Grenadian family, good night to you. All my Bajan, good night. My Vince, massive.

0: St. Kitts and the Nevis, my Panamanian, my Jamaican, one of them. 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Call 11 Irish Storm, good night, hello.
1: Good evening, Storm, happy Sunday night to you. I want to wish you a happy Father's Day, all right? All the fathers out there, happy Father's Day.
0: All right, Brother Earl, thank you, sir.
1: Yes, sir.
0: All right.
1: Welcome, Mr. Good night to your favorite lady, Miss Loretta. Good night, Miss Loretta. Hope you're doing okay. Thank you, Vicky.
0: All right, that's Brother

0: Good night, Iris Storm, you're live.
1: This is Caribbean. Happy. Enjoy yourself, my brother.
0: Thank you. Thank you. All right. Riley, I see you calling, Riley, but you're going to call 718-841-9957. 718-841-9957. 718-841-9957. Let me take a next caller. Yes. Caller, good night. You're live.
2: Yes. DJ K.
0: Yeah, this is Alaska.
2: Are you know me? Are you know Mr. Virgin?
3: Number story, man.
2: Happy Father Day to you, my Virgin.
0: All right, Alaska. Thank you, sir.
2: Yeah, man. And to all the good fathers, them, the fathers, them who caring.
0: Yeah.
2: You know what I mean?
0: Yeah, yes, sir.
2: Take care of them, picking them, you know what I mean? The one who knows the sperm and then them gone about them business. Them are not a real father.
0: What do you call them? The sperm donor?
2: Yeah.
0: Okay.
2: No, them come.
0: Right.
2: No.
0: Okay.
2: The one who did it from them picking the barn till him all 1920 mm-hmm. or more. Mm-hmm. And them are real father. You understand me? Mm-hmm.
0: Mm-hmm. Yes, yeah. Yes.
2: Because you think you can't be real. I know him how to before they reach him here, Jeff.
0: Right.
2: Yeah. You have to do that with them, for them time there.
0: Definitely, man.
2: All right, you know it go already. So, big up to all them fathers there. So, I saw the thing set here, DJ Keith.
0: Every time, man.
2: Yeah, man, big up yourself, my brother.
0: All right. That's Lasker the Barber, of course. Telephone number is 718-841-9957 to get you live on Iris Storm. If you want to send out any greetings after all, you don't have to be your father. It could be your brother. It could be your uncle. You understand? It could be your nephew. Right? It could be your father-in-law. It can be your godfather. Okay? Yes. Call us up, man. Yeah, if they're not around, you know them there. Just call, man, and show some love. 718-841-9957. 718-841-9957. In the meanwhile, let me just jump and read two flyers real quick and fast here. Because it's about 9 minutes before 10 o'clock. 9 minutes approaching 10 o'clock. In Jamaica. It's 9 minutes approaching 9 o'clock your time. 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You understand, get your lunch and your dinner. The big lunch special for only $5. Right, Kadesha? Yeah, man. Beat man, ladies. Purity Cake Cuisine, 49 and Church, entrance upon East 49. Don't forget the big election. Yes, the big election. Going to be June 23rd. June 23rd is election. Look on the ballot. Yes, and her name is Monique Chandler Waterman. Please vote for her. East Flatbush, Canarsie, Bronxville, and Crown Heights. Yeah, man. And she represents, let me see here, District 58, all right? And today was the last day for early voting, all right? Okay, all right. And also, you have a next candidate. Her name is also Jamie, all right? You can look on the ballot, yes, for those two candidates, all right? Okay, good, all right. Let me see if we can find our next flyer. Okay, all right. It's all about... 30% is birthday celebration. Yes, a cancer fear, that's July 11th. Tribute to the Iceman, Super Claude. All right, admission gonna be $40. Music by Glamour Wayne, alongside Ricky Genius, alongside Damian Diamond. All right, Glamour Wayne, Ricky Genius, Damian Diamond. This is gonna be 1610 Ralph Avenue. All right, Brooklyn, New York. Gate open at 10 p.m. All right. Just like that. All right. Riley, I call the wrong number, you know. Me tell Riley, if you call 718-841-9957. And Riley, I call the wrong number. Yes? All right. All right. Let me see what I go on. Yes, sir. No. All right. Let me see what I go on. Yes, sir. All right. Riley calling the wrong... Yo, Derek. Derek, tell Riley, say, I call the wrong number, no? Riley has to call 718-841-9957. All right, okay, all right, because I read some flyers and I cannot take any off the ear caller right now by my cell phone. All right, let me see who is this. Harry Storm, your life. Good night. Good night, you're live.
4: Good night, DJ Keith. Happy Father's Day.
0: Thank you, thank you, thank you, thank you.
4: I want to wish my brother Gerald happy Father's Day. My nephew Corey, happy Father's Day. Gawain, happy Father's Day. Gawain, and Joanne, happy Father's Day. And happy Father's Day to my Uncle Sterling. And Francis is listening in Boston. I also would like to say happy Father's Day. And all the good fathers out there, happy Father's Day tonight.
0: All right. Thank you. Well said. All right. Take care.
4: Thank you. Have a good night.
0: All right. Thank you. All right. Lady Ione from 21st, I call the cell phone. And Riley. Right? Riley, can I call the onion number, Riley? May I read some flyers, man? Riley, are you me? Riley! Riley! Call it good night, you live on the air. Hello! Hello!
5: Yeah, Mr. Kate.
0: Good night! Good night, you live! You're live. Let me start the music. I don't want to confuse the people.
5: Yeah, Mr. Pete. You know it's tomorrow, Mom.
0: Oh, good night to you.
5: Okay, good night to you. Happy Father's Day. I send you on the 347 number.
0: Mm-hmm.
5: Yeah, so, but I don't know if you realize it's me named Ina because I will say tomorrow, Mom.
0: Oh, okay. So you are Ina. Okay, all
5: right. Right, so I send you, and I send you earlier.
0: Okay,
5: happy
0: right.
5: And you say Ina, but I don't think you realize it's me.
0: All right, thanks for letting me know, you know?
5: Because you don't know me that much. You remember me sending you a message the other day?
0: I got a lot of message, you know.
5: Oh, Tamara just come in. Okay, me on the phone with Mr. Keith. You slow it down. Yeah.
0: Mm-hmm. Yeah, but Miss Ina, me always shouting you out, you know.
5: Yeah, I know. I did send you a message the other day, but I don't think you know it's me.
0: Oh, okay, all right. If you could send it back to me now, please.
5: Okay. All right. Just remember, say me name Ina Tamara, ma'am.
0: All right, I'm making a notation right now.
5: Okay.
0: All right. Thank you.
5: Happy Father's Day again.
0: Thank you so much. All right, Miss Ina. Tomorrow from 2 First, ma'am. Thanks. Yeah.

0: Ellie know that he's calling his cell phone number now. And give him the annual number now, Derek. Eh?
1: Wide world for someone.
0: Call 11 Irish time. Good night. Good night. Hello, good night. Anybody home? This sound like
2: Miss Beth,
0: Miss Bev Dixon, Pan, Linden, and Rogers. Good night to you.
2: Happy Father's Day to you.
0: Thank you so much, Miss Bev Dixon.
2: And happy Father's Day to all the Irish Storm fathers, them.
0: Thank you, Miss Bev Dixon.
2: I don't feel well, you know, Keith. I'm sick in my bed.
0: Wow. Sorry
2: to
0: hear.
2: Nobody's not paying me any mind here.
0: Nobody's not paying you any mind there.
2: I am under the blood of Jesus, man.
0: Under the rock, man. I am under the rock. The rock is higher than high.
2: Yeah, the rock is higher than high.
0: Yeah, when we can find that song tonight, we draw for you.
2: Yes. Sometimes I can't see you, no, Keith.
0: So warm to your eyes.
2: The eye them dark, man. Sometimes they have light and sometimes they dark.
0: So it's what?
2: And me numbness struggling me, Keith.
0: Oh, gloom. Yeah, so you have a nerve issue.
2: Can't hold nothing.
0: You have a nerve issue and you have glaucoma.
2: I don't know, Papa. Nobody not paying me any mind more than so because I don't know what's going on, but the Lord know everything and see what's going on.
0: So what to your daughter?
2: She not pay me no mind. She leave me and go all of Jamaica and come back with the director then. She talking to the director let me know 2 days ago that she said she coming to look for me and in July.
0: So Miss Dixon,
2: paying me any mind? No call.
0: Miss Dixon,
2: your number could be in the state.
0: Miss Dixon,
2: I even don't know to call her.
0: I know. Huh? It's sad. Miss Dixon, how many children do you have?
2: One.
0: Oh, you have one child.
2: Yeah, one me have.
0: Well, I wish you did have one.
2: I may have a son, what me mind, when he 1 day old. Not me birthing, but I mind him. He called me mommy, and he's my son.
0: So in Jamaica. He's in Jamaica. Okay, so him can't really help because I'm there. Down there, so. Okay.
2: Jamaica, yes.
0: Okay. But you
2: give me two, he give me two grandsons.
0: Right, you have two.
2: No, me birthing, but I mind him when he 1 day old.
0: Okay. But him there in Jamaica still, so.
2: No.
0: You know what I'm saying?
2: I can't do nothing.
0: So did you adopt him? Legally adopt him?
2: Eh?
0: Did you legally adopt him?
2: No, adopting those time.
0: Okay, then in time they saw you. Okay, I see. All right. So,
2: I guess.
0: Okay.
2: And then the girl, she take me up here from Jamaica when me could have helped myself. She take me here and let me go to stranger thing, me suffer.
0: So she came here, your daughter brought you here, she filed for you, right?
2: Huh?
0: Your daughter, she the one that filed for you?
2: She always, but it stopped because of these people when me living here, monks.
0: So you have any way back home?
2: Huh?
0: You have a place back in Jamaica?
2: She go to Jamaica and come back. She go to Jamaica 2 times and leave me here.
0: So what about you? What about you?
2: When I go last year, Thanksgiving, I go and spend Thanksgiving with her. And from she bring me back home. Nothing I don't hear from her until now.
0: So let me ask a question now. So you have a house in Jamaica?
2: Huh?
0: Do you have a house or property in Jamaica?
2: Who, me?
0: Yes.
2: Yes.
0: So you ever think about going back home for good?
2: Me not go back to Jamaica to last year she take me out there 2 weeks on vacation and come back.
0: Okay, but I got understand, so you say you can't see and your eyes not working for you, so you can't go back home. You're gonna have a helper. Okay, it's not.
2: Yeah, me want to go back. Me want to go back home, and so
0: you want time. You want to go back home, right?
2: Yeah, me want to go back.
0: Pack up your things and leave, man.
2: Huh?
0: You can't pack up your things and leave.
2: Yeah, me want to go back. Pack up your things and leave, man. But me can't leave, so after me now work. I should be responsible for me. I should take me here from the Caribbean.
0: Oh, so you can't go back home because you have to have...
2: She's supposed to take me back there. I'm not working.
0: Oh, you know.
2: I don't have any money to pay.
0: Okay.
2: To do nothing.
0: Okay. We understand. You can't go back home but like that.
2: I want Keith.
0: Yes, ma'am.
2: I want to contact the prime minister or who responsible for here to look to her and make she get in touch with me and take me back home.
0: Oh, she but if she don't want to take you back home, them can't force her to take you back home.
2: But she take me here.
0: Me understand that. You know
2: she
0: what I'm saying?
2: She's helping me here.
0: Mm.
2: I didn't tell her to file for me here. I didn't know about America.
0: Why, if you contact the U.S. Immigration Authority, them can put you back on a flight and send you back home, you know, without any.
2: No, she have to find me money and everything, make me go back home.
0: Okay, all right. So, yeah, okay, because... They can put you on a flight without you have to buy any ticket, you know. You get a free flight, go back home, you know.
2: No, me no want that.
0: You don't.
2: Me never bring no stone behind me back when me was coming
0: all
2: here.
0: All right.
2: Me not have to go.
0: All right.
2: Buy no free flight. Me must buy me ticket and book me a fear and make me go home.
0: Right.
2: And me have nothing then. Me have me things them to I'm not leaving nothing here because them school stuff them and everything.
0: So before we close, all right, because time is going. Where in Jamaica you from? Where in Jamaica your house there?
2: With location?
0: Yeah, where in Jamaica your house is at?
2: St. Elizabeth, Aberdeen.
0: Oh, okay.
2: Aberdeen.
0: Okay, so you're from the parish of St. Elizabeth. Okay. All right. So you have a house and land there in St. Elizabeth, right? You have your house and your land in St. Elizabeth?
2: Yes.
0: So who is at that house now?
2: Huh?
0: Who is staying at your house in St. Elizabeth now?
2: My son lives there and he make up a house there, but it never finished.
0: Okay.
2: But this time never trouble the house because it did deck.
0: Okay. Slap time. Yes. All right, yes. Miss Bev Dixon.
2: No, some help because no money no did it.
0: Right.
2: Sometimes when we get one little change, me say me go give them.
0: No. Yeah, I say.
2: Nothing.
0: So I said, go give them something.
2: And the little you do for those children, it's a blessing.
0: Right. All right, Miss Beth Dixon, all I could ask the Irish Storm listeners tonight when they go into the bed to just pray a special prayer for you, you know?
2: Yes, but I need somebody to attend me here. Because if not everything can talk on the phone.
0: Right.
2: I need some help here.
0: Why, you know, I was trying to help you, but I understand because I am not on the roster.
2: But me no quite understand nothing again, Keith, in America here.
0: I understand America.
2: For them to speak to me,
0: I have to be there on the some paperwork there, you know?
2: Yeah. I would like you to talk to you off the air when you
0: alright. Make call another week, alright. Take care. Thank you.
2: Yes.
0: Stay strong. Stay strong and keep on praying, okay? Stay strong and keep on praying.
2: Yes, man. Me na go down there, you know, man.
0: Mm-hmm.
2: So sorry you can't play that song there for me, you know. No,
0: I'm
2: going
0: to
2: go down there.
0: Okay, man. Okay.
2: I right. wish me Irish Storm family them happy, blessing time. And the time is winding up and we have to look up redemption. Night is drawing night.
0: Mm-hmm.
2: And I wish all of them good luck.
0: Right.
2: And I just wanted to send this greetings to Miss Pastor brown for me, and my God, the one we work to the minute even. All right, before you come on.
0: Oh, street ruler.
2: Huh?
0: Street ruler.
2: Street ruler. Yes, big him up for me.
0: Okay.
2: And all my friend named Iris Storm. I don't remember the name. And say hello to Miss Loretta for me. Tell her I'm here enough time and I can't get in touch with her, man.
0: You try call her?
2: Huh?
0: You try call her?
2: Yeah, but it's not working. The phone no good. Me not no good phone. But anyway, me have to just
3: if you want to publish
2: your
3: book in 2026, you need to hear this. There are only four real ways on how to publish a book, and most authors choose without fully understanding the difference.
2: And I can hardly hear neither Keith with my ears. Yeah. Them just fooling me with me is here, man. Me not getting any good support. And so you call me.
0: Alright, so I call you, okay? I call you.
2: Yes, and just big up everybody for me and Pastor Kupi and his wife.
0: All right, bless up.

0: song sung that man, I
1: I am covered, man. I'm covered under the blood of Jesus, man. Mm-hmm. Yes.
0: But we can't find a we can't find a gospel song then. We're not going there.
1: We na go down there for me if we fire down there. So we na go down there.
2: All right, Miss Dixon, so we talk later, okay?
1: Yes, all right.
2: Bless up, bless up. All right. Harry Stump, call you live. Good night. Hello.
3: Stop talking on the phone.
2: Good night, you're live. Hello.
3: Yes, DJ Pete.
2: You're live, you're live. Turn up, step away from the noise in the background. David O's, so it's a nice day of background. Step away now, please.
3: Let me turn down the radio for me. Have it buck, man. Well, buck, you know, DJ Keith.
2: All right, Sammy, here you.
3: Yeah, man. Big up to all the fathers, them. I'm Irish Star Radio. Yeah, man. Brother Earl, I like. Let's go to Barber. Robert Kingston. Yo, what's wrong to get? What's wrong to get now? Big up. But I like a radio car, nobody else, you know. Marlon, your father, real father. DJ, keep my request a song, you know.
2: Well, I'm
3: a lady sugar, I'm a lady Rita early on.
2: Is he tired now?
3: I request berries and popcorn for our father, yeah. Right now.
2: It's what time it is, David O's.
3: Yeah, man, just go and drop that DJ.
2: It's like...
3: Yeah, man, you can't go up to early. Look to the rata for it.
2: No, it's my time now, man. Yeah, when you're asleep, you know. It's when you're asleep in the morning, David O's. Me, I get up and get my son go to school, you know. All right, Mr. Wagwan, you hear Mr. Wagwan? Yeah, Mr. Wagwan, Mr. Wagwan, bless up. Good night to you, Larry Storm, you're live.
4: Greetings, DJ Keith.
2: Greetings, Tamara from Two First.
4: Blessed Sunday to you and the family.
2: Thank you so much.
4: I just called to take this time out to wish you a happy Father's Day. And I want to wish all the fathers out there happy Father's Day. You know, every day is Father's Day in a DJ Keep, but today is a special day for the real fathers them out there. You know what I'm saying? Just coming from 42nd, just coming from Oval Sports Bar and Lounge, man. A full drive myself a little bit, but I'm here, DJ Keith.
2: But you always a promote, you know? Oval Sports Bar.
4: Yeah, man, this morning at 5 o'clock, I come in from Oval Sports Bar and lunch this morning.
2: Because you always mention Oval Sports Bar.
4: Alright, DJ Keith, let's say
2: another word,
4: man.
2: Big up on yourself now.
4: Yeah, man, I will daddy go and bung some tune.
2: Yeah, but when they go down there again. When they go down there again, talk to Mikey and say, Mikey, why you not advertise when Irish Storm no more? I want to go on. Put on back the thing now, man.
4: All right, me I go talk to management, because I'm a part of the team in a DJ Keep.
2: Well, all right, so that means thing live then, man.
4: All right, DJ Keep, God bless up yourself.
2: All right, DJ Keep. Thank you. All right, that's Tamara from Two First, all right, let me just drop the song off for me, Miss Bev Dixon, and then me have Lady Sharon song for player, all right. Lady Sharon requests our song from earlier. All right, the Berries Aman song. I'm going to drop it. Right? Riley! And you're calling the cell phone, Riley. But Riley, you know what? We have to end up have a post up on Riley Fridge with the on-air number. 718-841-9957. Right? Yeah, man. 718-841-9957. Yeah, man, that number there, Riley, I don't know you have to call. All right? Easy, man, like Martin, who does True of Life family, man, Browns all. Send Fiat, send Catching, man. The number one old sealer, send Catching, a True of Life. Good night, TRS, Tom, you're live. Hello?
5: Yes, DJ Key, good evening and happy Father's Day to you.
2: Thank you again.
5: Yes, Michelle. Yes, and happy Father's Day to all of the fathers on Irish Storm Radio.
2: Yes, yes, yes, thank you.
5: Yes, such as Tree Tula,
2: mm-hmm.
5: Ricky Genius,
2: mm-hmm.
5: Mr. Dan Barnett,
2: yes,
5: Mr. Delroy Cooper,
2: mm-hmm.
5: and
2: Executive.
5: Executive.
2: King Reds.
5: Remind me another name there again. Yeah. Remind me another name.
2: You have Executive. You have King Reds. You have Dr. Delroy Cooper. You have an next man. We come on Sunday morning before Sister Arlene and Sterling B.
5: Him me a talk. Him. You have name again?
2: Sterling B.
5: Sterling B. Dr. Sterling B. Yeah. Big up all of the DJs them on Irish Storm.
2: Every time.
5: That keep us active and keep us going and with entertainment and information and everything.
2: You have a next one.
5: The Irish Storm to the world.
2: You have a next one. Come on, Pan Saturday and DJ Asi Ali.
5: Yes, yes. Him too. Come on, Pan Saturday. Yeah.
2: Mm-hmm.
5: So all of the DJ them, the males them. Happy Father's Day to you all.
2: Definitely.
5: We celebrate you today.
2: And you have the herbalist. So come on, Wednesday night, and Dr. Delroy Cooper.
5: Yes, man. We shout him out already, yeah.
2: Mm.
5: So all of the males, them that celebrating Father's Day today, we celebrate you all.
2: Yes, thank you.
5: Yes, so just bless up yourself. And I shout you out earlier in the chat, like you know that you're dropping some good tune.
2: All right, Michelle, I said, go, you know?
5: Yeah, per usual. You always know for entertain, you know, so yeah. It just keep us entertained.
2: Right. Definitely.
5: So I know you said you went to church earlier and you celebrate with your son.
2: Nice.
5: Malik. You bought some ice cream and you know, I said, where you buy it from? But was it a good ice cream?
2: Yeah, man, it was a very delicious ice cream. You know, I actually ate all of the ice cream. Yeah, and coming out of this little bowl for $5 and something, you know, and I mix it with it was two flavor. It was sour sap was one flavor and the other flavor was rum and raisin.
5: Oh, that sounds delicious.
2: Yeah,
5: I was hoping that you would give the flavor. Yes.
2: Yeah, man, those two flavors.
5: As if you won't even tell us the place, but you would give us the, for commercial purposes, but you would give us the flavor.
2: Yeah, man, it does.
5: So we can have that in mind.
2: Yeah, man, the two flavors, them, man. But me, it's not really an ice cream person, you know, because ice cream is very sweet.
5: Mm-hmm.
2: And them said too much sugar is not good for you, so.
5: Of course not.
2: Right. But I don't treat myself.
5: Me touch it up every now and again. I have to feel for it.
2: Right.
5: We have ice cream in my freezer turning ice and I don't feel to eat it.
2: Yeah.
5: But then sometimes I feel like mother eat some ice cream. But speaking of that, right now, during a moment at the time in the car, I bump some ice cream right now.
2: Yeah, may I tell you.
5: What is our favorite ice cream?
2: Which
5: pistachio.
2: One? Pistachio. Oh, and pistachio and cream, right? That's the name? The green ice cream
5: from the Hagen Dog.
2: Right.
5: Hagen Dog brand.
2: Okay, all right. Yeah. And my son
5: right now he's feeding his face.
2: My son, he had Oreo.
5: Oreo.
2: Right.
5: At one point I love Oreo.
2: Right,
5: but from my phone the pistachio.
2: Right.
5: That's the one I stick to.
2: Nice,
5: yeah, I stick to that.
2: Nice.
5: But if I go anywhere and see that one that you said, man, so you can imagine that flavor. So what's up and what again?
2: Rum and raisin.
5: Eh? So what's up and what?
2: Rum and raisin.
5: Rum and raisin. Oh, rum and raisin and so what's up?
2: Yeah.
5: Oh man, I'm gonna put that in my mind and try to sample that. Matter of fact, I had some lovely, delicious sour sap juice today with my dinner because that thing is so delicious.
2: Oh, wow, nice!
5: Oh, man, So you know, so just big up yourself,
2: all right, DJ Michelle. King. And big up Juna Movement,
5: enjoy the rest of what's left of it.
2: Juna Movement, big up yourself,
5: Juna
2: sir.
5: Movement, big up yourself.
2: Man. Enough respect, man. Always supporting Irish respect, Star.
6: Yes, sir.
2: All right.
6: Well.
5: So you don't know DJ Keita, we say Irish.

right. That's Miss Bev Dixon request. Right? Miss Bev Dixon request. Right, let me see if I can draw. Let me say berries. Berries and popcorn, right? Listen, that's what David also say. All right, let me see right here. Berry some popcorn. Okay, and berries. Okay, all right. I'm gonna see that come up in David House. Hold on, David House. I think we know the creator where the song there, you know. Alright, so ladies and gentlemen, don't forget tomorrow night, Pastor Steve gonna be inside the building from 8 until 11 o'clock. And before Pastor Steve, you're gonna be entertained by Executive. Happy Father's Day to you, sir. Yeah, man, Executive is on Monday evening before Pastor Steve. Yeah, man. Yeah, those two DJs slipped me, you know. Where Michelle and I mentioned all the DJ them. Pastor Steve and Executive. All right. Pastor Steve and Executive. Of course. All right. All right. Okay, people. All right. Time is going down now. Yeah. Time is flying whenever you are having fun. All right. Special Father's Day treat to all the fathers them in Raiderland.

tonight, of course. Yeah, big up on yourself every time. Yes, just like that. All right, let me just play the song of David House. You understand? Yeah. And then after that, me play Lady Sharon song, I Feel Good.

0: Yes, I said Michelle. Michelle, I said Trish. All right, Trish, happy Father's Day to all the fathers in Jamaica. Big up my father, Cubby, and my boo, Courtney. All right, coming from Trish. So Trish, she is wishing all the fathers in Jamaica happy Father's Day. She also want to big up her father. His name is Cubby. And also, she want to big up her, big up my bro. All right, our brother, yeah man, Courtney. All right, Carol say happy Father's Day, DJ Keith. Can you play Dance With My Father? Boy, Carol, I play that long time in a Carol. That song, I play it long. I play a Celine Dion version. I play a next version from Byron Lee, the Jaganeer. And I also play a next reggae version. Boy, sure, I'm with it. No, Carol, where was Carol? Carol, we played a song a long time, Carol. Yeah, I see you trying the show late. All right, Carol, I say happy Father's Day, DJ Keith. Can you play Dance With My Father? All right. No, all right, you know what? They're going to play it again. All right, Carol. All right. It's Lady Sharon, cousin Carol. Good. All right. And I'm seeing, I DJ Keith, I would like to send out Father's Day greetings to my brother Colin in Florida. Okay, all right. See, I read that one earlier. And I say, Miss Myrtle, I want to say happy Father's Day also down right here. All right. And Michelle say happy Father's Day, DJ Keith. Nice music. Okay, Michelle. All right. So those actually is the chat room messages. I say Lynette Francis. She read happy Father's Day to my husband. Yes, Francis. Hold on. One coming in long. One that's not at all. Hold on. Let me go again. All right, Lynette Francis. Happy Father's Day to my husband Francis from Boston. Coming from wifey Lynette. All right, and I see right about now, Ina. Right, that's Tamara. Mom, please play When My Spirit Is Weak. Who sing that song, Miss Ina? Who is the artist? Let me know the artist now, please. All right. Cody Love and Iris Tam, hello.
1: Yes, DJ Keith, it's me again.
0: Uh-huh.
1: I want to say that Iris Tam is a good thing. I heard the ads on the Iris Tam with the pageant.
0: Uh-huh.
1: That happened yesterday.
0: Okay.
1: And I went.
0: Nice.
1: Oh yes, I went and I heard it over the Iris Tam advertising. I don't know anybody participating in there. Mm-hmm. And I didn't know of it until I heard it on Iris Tam and decided that I wanted to go.
0: Well, thank you.
1: So I went and support them and it was lovely.
0: Nice, nice.
1: And Miss Jamaica came second.
0: Okay.
1: A beautiful black princess.
0: Oh wow. Wow.
1: Yes, he came second. Yes.
0: Okay.
1: I was so happy.
0: So who won? Who came first, please?
1: Saint Vincent. Saint Vincent came first.
0: Okay.
1: And Trinidadian came third.
0: Okay, all right.
1: Okay.
0: Thank you.
1: It was so fun, you know, and they got a good turnout too.
0: All right, nice. All right. Thanks for the information, Michelle.
1: Yeah. All right.
0: All right, thank you, Michelle, for the info.
1: Cool.
0: All right.

0: Iris Storm, good night, you're live. Hello.
1: Hey, DJ Keith, it's me once again, Tamara.
0: Mm-hmm.
1: My mommy was asking if you could play the song for her, When My Spirit Is Weak. I think Jelly Roll sing it.
0: Are you sure Jelly Roll sing it? I searched for it, I put in Jelly Rolls, right?
1: I was searching it up just now for her. It's like Jelly Roll and another thing.
0: Yeah, Tamara, have a check. No, do the work and check for me, the man. All right. I don't know that song.
1: All right, DJ, keep no problem.
0: All right, check. All right, thank you.

0: I want to pick up all the crew tonight, run by Riley. Riley Daughters are run by Riley on, you know, tonight. I think she named Kira. That's the name, Riley.
1: Lord, don't you know?
0: Riley Daughters, pick up on herself. Everybody run on Riley. Riley said, big one up.

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This is the original Spanner Banner representing for DJ Keith and Harry Storm. This is the original Spanner Banner representing for DJ Keith and Harry Storm. Radio.

Yes, and the original Spanner Banner representing for DJ Keith and Iris Storm radio station, your number one. What was it? Baby, don't worry. Don't shed no tears now. DJ Keith got this. DJ Keith got this. DJ Keith got this. Spanner Banner said that. Run it. Baby.

remember. Now this is one of a kind. 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Admiral Tibet, I represent for the real ladies, them who chew to them, man.

0: Look at the clock, ladies and gentlemen. It's time for me to pack up my corrosion. Yes, and leave. All right? It's about 4 minutes before 11 o'clock. We're going to get our brata tonight. Our hour with our brata. Big up on yourself once again to all the fathers out in radio land tonight. Listen, we can't play the song yeah, that Tamara Mam requests. I don't know if this is the right version, but let me try it.
1: And I cannot go on.
0: Hold on. Stand up. 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Again, from the top, man. 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When my spirit

0: Tamara, mom, request that one. 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
1: Ladies, it's Rodney, aka Bounty Killer. 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
0: happy belated birthday to Ivan around here.

music by DJ Harvey alongside DJ Fire Lion alongside Street Ruler. 1092 Utica Avenue, people between Beverly and Clarendon, alright? Here are a shout at Godfather. It's annual.

0: Once again, Martin Rudolph, Tree of Life family, man. Happy, happy, happy, happy, happy, happy Father's Day, my boss. Tree of Life, Wholesale family, Martin and the family. Yes, man. All the workers. Yeah, there are two men that work at Tree of Life Wholesale, you know? Plus, I think there are two other ladies, but it's for the men. It's Father's Day. Tree of Life family, Martin, big up yourself. 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Yeah, man. Enough respect, man. After the song, yeah? At the closeout song. All right, people? Look at the clock. I have to pack up my courage and get out of here. Harry Storm, hello. Good night.
1: Good night. Happy Father's Day. I hope you may finish enjoy the rest of the night.
0: Thank you again. I will. All right.
1: Bye-bye.
0: Yeah, bye-bye. Let me look for my closeout song. Them say child of the universe, because it has a message. My closeout song. So once again, ladies and gentlemen, thank you so much for listening to Irish Storm. Don't forget to support these businesses that promote an Irish Storm. 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All right, you can go to the Apple Store if you have an iPhone, or if you have an Android, you go to the Play Store and you type in Irish Storm Radio and you install the app. There's no money for you to download the app. There's no money for you to install the app. There's no money for you to listen to Irish Storm and Alexa. It's all free. All right? Free like the bird in the tree. Yes, the bird in the tree is free like that. So once again, thank you again. All of my fathers, you understand, bless up on yourself, continue doing a wonderful job to protect, guide, you understand, and all of these things with your children. All right, people? So I'm out the building once again. Good night. One love. Soon again, soon.

Go placidly amid the noise and haste, and remember what peace there may be in silence. As far as possible, without surrender, be on good terms with all persons. Speak your truth quietly and clearly, and listen to others. Even the dull and ignorant, they too have their story. Avoid loud and aggressive persons, they are vexations to the spirit. If you compare yourself with others, you may become vain and bitter, for always there'll be greater and lesser persons than yourself.

Enjoy your achievements as well as your plans. Keep interested in your own career. However humble, it is a real possession in the changing fortunes of time. Exercise caution in your business affairs, for the world is full of trickery. But let this not blind you to the virtue there is. Many persons strive for high ideals, and everywhere life is full of heroism. Be yourself. Especially do not feign affection, neither be cynical about love. For in the face of all aridity and disenchantment, it is perennial as the grass. Take kindly the counsel of the years, gracefully surrendering the things of youth. 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

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With all its sham, drudgery, and broken dreams, it is still a beautiful world. 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Strive to be happy.

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0: Smyrna say me a invite him a party now. 11th of July, I'm running a party.
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0: here, Era Richard from Some Rest Manchester. 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
1: Dreaming. 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
0: Gotta look up the domino players, I'm locked in right now, you know.
1: Leaving
0: me like Fenton. Right up a

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I've just got to drop music for you right now from the Jamaica Festival Song Competition. And we have music all courtesy of Elton Erlington. And this one is called Proud Jamaican. This one is called Proud.

0: from the Jamaica Festival Song Competition. You heard from Elton Erlington with a song called Proud of Jamaica.
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4: 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The sporting choice IRFM has daily match summaries with the star commentator of the Caribbean, Andrew Mason. 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
4: story. 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

0: to go before the hour. As I make my exit, gotta go. Want to say thank you for making it a Sunday's best. Of course, you were locked in with DJ Lollipop, holding the fort for DJ Smurf. Hope you enjoy the show, hope you enjoy the vibes, hope you enjoy the music. Until next time, gotta say walk good, ride good, drive good, live good. Whatever you do, just do it good, and if you can't be good, be careful. This is how I say peace out. Leaving it with the sound of Hurt World. This one is called Fresh and Clean.
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0: right a move to my roof, right?
1: So you know what I mean?
0: I represent idea. And I represent DJ Acid. Alright.
1: Acid, I great.
0: Yeah, you know what I go on. You know, tell some guys when you see I make a bag of noise.
1: Them?
0: And a trace, like say them an acid. Is a size,
1: you see?
0: Rasta. Where that tell them?
1: Me that tell them about them mama my love.
0: No!
1: Look at me. Look at me. Look at me. Look at me. Look at me. Look at me. Look at me. Look at me. Look at me. Look at me. Look at me. Look at me. Look at me. Look at me. Look at me. Look at me. Look at me. Look at me. Look at me. Look at me. Look at me. Look at me. Look at me. Look at me. Look at me. Look at me. Look at me. Look at me. Look at me. Look at me. Look at me. Look at me. Look at me. Look at me. Look at me. Look at me. Look at me. Look at me. Look at me. Look at me. Look at me. Look at me. Look at me. Look at me. Look at me. Look at me. Look at me. Look at me. Look at me. Look at me. Look at me. Look at me. Look at me. Look at me. Look at me. Look at me. Look at me. Look at me. Look at me. Look at me. Look at me. Look at me. Look at me. Look at me. Look at me. Look at me. Look at me. Look at me. Look at me. Look at me. Look at me. Look at me. Look at me. Look at me. Look at me. Look at me

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DJ Acid checking in for y'all right now, you know. Big shout outs going on to DJ Lollipop, you know what I mean? Really out in a real life. DJ Lollipop, safe travel upon the Gravelina, bruv. 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I want to say it's top of the morning to all the people coming in from a party.

0: 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Put some fire in our real life, you know. Hey, big up to the entire Irie Nation and the WhatsApp family. What are you dealing with? Hey, we could take time and check in and play some songs, alright? 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
1: It's time to give you dedication.
0: Hey, Fendi, where you dealing with? The whole mountain of you, Backbush, what going on?
1: Anyways, for her, it's only wasted.
0: Hey, BK, where you dealing with? The whole Lilliput, St. James.

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1: Different juggling than I'm on in there, you know. 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

0: Come on, inside the gospel rock with DJ Acid. We're gonna take a quick commercial break on the flip side of things, you know what I mean? We'll resume with some authentic reggae music. Burning the fire, alright? Yeah, man, so stick and stay going nowhere. Please remember the WhatsApp line is active right throughout the year. So feel free to send in your message. The WhatsApp number is 876-838-2405. So stick and stay, going away. We're going to take a quick commercial break.
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I promised y'all, I'm going to turn over to the WhatsApp line right now. Read a few messages, all right? So once more, I want to say top of the morning to all the beautiful listeners. Big up to Fendi, you know, Fendi locked in, you know. It's a Fendi in the stadium right now. Fendi, I wish by the bleachers our grandstand. We are dealing with no Fendi. No, the whole Backbush crew check in and the Mountain View crew locked in right now. This other message says, bless up DJ Acid, BK locked in, Lilliput, Shirley out, that me a top out. This other one says, good morning DJ Acid, Queen Irumuma locked in, happy Father's Day to you, my big bad DJ. Thank you so much, Queen Irumuma, it's a pleasure, alright? Yeah, man, this other one says, good morning, Winifred from 4 East, locked in. I say top of the morning going on to the beautiful Jella over there in Polygrown. You know, Jella always locked in, you know. Yeah, Jella, we want some more listeners from over Polygrown, you know. Send them over here, all right? I feel like I might do some incentive. I might give you a commission, you know. Based on how much people you send over, all right? Yeah, Jella. Hey, this other one says, present. Big up yourself, DJ Acid. Big up yourself. It's coming from Myrna in Cascade, Portland. Hey, Myrna, top of the morning to you, no, mama. Everything good? No, you must have cussed me, no, Myrna, I swear. I wouldn't ever send off that little video there, I swear. Oh, gosh. Hey, Myrna, big up yourself. The 11th of July, I'll be at your feet. Hey, I sit there on that party there, you know. That party there, I go slap, all right? Over Cascade, you know. Over Myrna place, my guy, you know. 11th of July, all right, peeps? Hey, so this other one says, up me, G. Blessings to you. Happy Father's Day to you. It's my G birthday today. Little man, a.k.a. Tui from Up Farm. You know what I mean? Over Maypen side, you know. Yeah, man, you know what I mean? Big up to Tui, you know. The whole Maypen crew, you know. Blessings by your head strong, you know, Tui. All right? In real life. Yeah, man, this other one says, hey, DJ Acid, Father's Day blessing to you. A special one goes out to Courtney Mack. Yeah, you know what I mean? And Aisha Bing, all right. It's coming from Nadine from Harris Road. Hey, Nadine, I want to, you know, you always are checking in on Nadine. Big up yourself in a real life. Yeah, man, this other one says, good morning, DJ Acid. Have a blessed morning. It's coming from Judy from Manchester. Big up to the whole Manchester crew locked in, you know. Yeah, man. All right, so I got to juggle some more song, all right? So do remember the WhatsApp line is active right throughout. Yeah, man, the WhatsApp number is 876-838-2405.

0: up full DJ Acid. It's Jay Sean Christo, aka Sean Facey, from All Our Bay Area. What about say yesterday, June 21st, was his Earth Strong. I mean, blessings for your strong, hear that? Happy belated shout outs. So bless up him family, you know, friends, you know, more life to the fathers there. More life to the father. Amen. Big up to the entire IRFM crew as well. Hey, Sean Fierce, big up in our real life, all right?
1: The wages of a blessing is ever living a life. So we keep on meditation tonight.
0: Yes, Empress Tanya checking in.

Doctor O, Pitbull, Rottweiler, or German Shepherd. The security them over. Defending not easy at all. We see half a day in the stadium. I could show them how we're solid round here, man. No shakiness, you know.

0: one thing in offend you. I got to do him research, you know. Offend the text in back and say Happy Father's Day to Akim.
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4: Everybody's talking about this one. 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
5: 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You know, all type of music from then till now.
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4: It's gonna be K, the whole Lilliput crew locked in right now. No old St. James. Flanka, what are they doing? Red Dirt, capture, what's going on?

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Touch and Lego settings, you know. I only pass song there for juggling, you know. All right, now I said I want to circle over Judgment Yard and rings off some steel, you know? Some steel on a beat, long time. The original dada them in a real life. Chopper said Lego some dada.

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Oh, authentic tunes like those, I know, like the touch and Lego thing, you know. Nadine, go on easy now, man. Remember, say time is against us, you know. We're here for a good time, not a long time, alright? Only 4 hours on the radio, you know.

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How would that? 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How would them there? Oh, Mr. Officer, it's a herbalist party, reggae music party. You can't lock up no man for no herbs right now, Mr. Officer.

0: Stone. 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
1: We just don't care.
0: 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Hey, this is the unity thing. I hate me a preach. 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

0: is Lady Myrna from Cascade. I see the flames. BK from Lilliput St. James. I says, I love the juggling. Oh, he says, I love the selection. All right. Can you not yet? Watch out now.
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Hey, condolences to Shaka Warrior and his family, you know. 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Empress Janet, go and hold it for Shaka Warrior, same speech.

can't go wrong with all them Zamunda, all right? Just get people to the time on IRFM. It's now 10 minutes after 3. You know that's something I got done. So. If you can't make the morning and enough, I'm going to play some songs for the beautiful ladies. I feel like I want you in just a segment with none other than Great Sanchez. I wonder if you don't know who Sanchez may go.

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3: Yes, Rastam, I tell you, yes, girl, that's the voice box. Yes, man. I represent straight the DJ Acid. Yeah, man, I tell you, the man, you're born up the place. It's an understatement. I tell you, Rasta, I never seen a one where the name fits so yet, not the earth. But you want to have a problem. I see some man who say them violate Acid. Bad things are going to happen to them, and the man them still forward for bad things happen to them. But I don't know, Rasta, I put a chime to finger. I know, put 10 to. I still cannot figure out why people fool so it look like, say, it look like dead around the place. It look like it's a new shirt we are wearing, make a man just want dead. So, but I can't figure it out, Rasta. And this thing I know, hey, I'm telling you something, you don't need to know. Public service announcement. No matter what person. No stop now, no pause, no Acid something, you know. So just know, say. You see, Acid success coming like HIV. You have to live with it till you're dead.

So this message says that Germany are the biggest team in the World Cup. Germany can't lose this World Cup. On my side, you know what, may I tell you the truth? After what I've seen with the Ivory Coast match, I still my side, but me don't firmly believe so them are gonna win the World Cup, I swear. On my side still, me not go around that. But us I be realistic. Yeah, they make Ivory Coast

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Them a little petty much. 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

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Like, well, the big side of my boss, them fierce.

0: And this one says, good morning, DJ Acid. Please send happy birthday to Miss Altarine from Windsor Road, St. Anne's Bear. It's coming from Bonte.
1: 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An Irish story.
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0: Alright, peep, so it's that time of the morning. It's 3:44 inside the gospel rock, alright? So I think I want to turn over to the festival song. There's a specific festival song which should be aired. It's the name of the artist is Melbourne Douglas. You know what I mean? The title of the song is D Burns. So this one is all courtesy of the festival, JCDC festival songs, all right?
1: 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And you have an next day?

0: 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Mm-hmm. IRFM on Tuesday. Mm-hmm. IRFM on Wednesday. Mm-hmm. IRFM on Thursday. Mm-hmm. On Friday is IRFM. Mm-hmm. On Saturday is IRFM. Mm-hmm. And you have an next day?
1: Yeah, so once more, I want to say top of the morning to all the beautiful listeners locked in across the globe right now. All right, so that was Melbourne Douglas. Title of that song, D Burns. It's a Jamaica festival song. You know what I mean? It's that time of the season right now, you know, where the festival songs are rolling out in abundance. You know what I mean? You know what I mean? Doing it for the culture. So I want to say big up to everyone on the WhatsApp line as well. Big up to everyone who's locked in. Whether you're locked in on the www.irfm.net, whether you're locked in on the mobile app, or whether you're just listening on a radio at home or inside a vehicle right now, I want to say big love, big energy, rich blessings, all right? So, I mean, the show is called Gospel Rock. I think I want to start by, you know what I mean, doing it a bit different this time around. I want to play one Psalms first in a real life, you know what I mean? So I feel like I want to resume with the Psalms 91. So watch this.
2: Psalm 91. He that dwelleth in the secret place of the Most High shall abide under the shadow of the Almighty. I will say of the Lord, He is my refuge and my fortress, my God, in Him will I trust. Surely He shall deliver thee from the snare of the fowler and from the noisome pestilence. He shall cover thee with His feathers, and under His wings shalt thou trust. His truth shall be thy shield and buckler. Thou shalt not be afraid for the terror by night, nor for the arrow that flieth by day, nor for the pestilence that walketh in darkness, nor for the destruction that wasteth at noonday. 1,000 shall fall at thy side, and 10,000 at thy right hand, but it shall not come nigh thee. Only with thine eyes shalt thou behold and see the reward of the wicked. Because thou hast made the Lord, which is my refuge, even the Most High, thy habitation, there shall no evil befall thee, neither shall any plague come nigh thy dwelling. For He shall give His angels charge over thee, to keep thee in all thy ways. They shall bear thee up in their hands, lest thou dash thy foot against a stone. Thou shalt tread upon the lion and adder. The young lion and the dragon shalt thou trample under feet. Because He hath set His love upon me, therefore will I deliver him. I will set him on high, because he hath known my name. He shall call upon me, and I will answer him. I will be with him in trouble. I will deliver him and honor him. With long life will I satisfy him, and show him my salvation.

0: Testis, man, pull it up for you, all right? Yeah, man. It's a big up to everyone.
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says, good morning, Deacon Acid. Happy belated Father's Day to you. It's coming from Auntie and Bigger J. You know what I mean? Checking in from Bounty Hall, Trelawney.

BK, so I'm not here from Sherlock, you know. Sherlock, Wagwan. And that's the Sherlock moment check in either. Wagwan. It's been a while, I haven't seen Ivory Daughter either. I also haven't seen Lady Dawn from Port Antonio. And the storm that you drifted. Now, let me start call out the name, them, you know, roll out, you know, quick and fast. Lord, Jesus. I'm holding my backbench business, I go on, you know, culture P, where you there? Far

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It's a little bit from this when the drum them start beat. Yeah. We don't want a message I roll in them time. They are telling me for big up this, big up that, you know, when the people them want to enjoy the lively gospel, you know. Yeah, so while we're taking it slow right now, now is the best time to send in the big ups, the shout outs. Yeah, for the past couple of months, you know. Realize that.

Yeah, send them in from now. Nobody wait until the show get too active. By them time that we get caught up in at the moment, all our vibes, you know, end up get to read out some of the message them. Yeah, you know what I mean? So you can send your message from now. We do the big ups, the shout outs from now. And so this one says, DJ Acid, I want you to bless

right, so Nikki and Alia over there in Malcolm Heights District, Anova. Hey, daddy love on her, yeah, yeah. Alia can't say for blessing her up. Each and every brother, love will return. All right, so get those messages in. We're going to take a quick commercial break. On the flip side,

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4: All right, so welcome forward from that quick commercial break. Yeah, man, Miss Culture P, Miss your check-in, Culture P. I want you just rally around, you know what I mean? Drive around and pick up the church sister, them owner, see for a while, check-in, pan them and make sure them good. And I think I should have sent another usher, you know, over Culture P yard, you know, go check safe over there, sharing it to hide, and the rest of church sister, them owner, see for a while. Because Culture P, you know, when you come into that church, you know, realize that the female, them get scanty over here, you know what I mean? You come like one dog, or escape and gone over the neighbor, the yard, with all the fold, and the fold, and just start shrinkling along, you know what I mean? 1-1 fall, start missing till 2-2 missing, you know what I mean? Or 3-3 then start go missing. So in real life, once more, I want to say top of the morning to all the beautiful listeners across the globe. Got it locked to the 107s, you know what I mean? Big energy, rich blessings. So you're locked inside the Gospel Rock Show with DJ Acid. We're going straight up until 6 a.m. I think I want to resume by starting with... another Psalms. I think I want to go with Psalms 23. So after the Psalms, you know what I mean? We'll add a little bit more vibes. You know what I mean? So ready.
5: The Book of Psalms. Psalm 23. A Psalm of David. The Lord is my shepherd. I shall not want. He maketh me to lie down in green pastures. He leadeth me beside the still waters. He restoreth my soul. He leadeth me in the paths of righteousness for his name's sake. Yea, though I walk through the valley of the shadow of death, I will fear no evil. For thou art with me. Thy rod and thy staff, they comfort me. Thou preparest a table before me in the presence of mine enemies. Thou anointest my head with oil. My cup runneth over. Surely goodness and mercy shall follow me all the days of my life, and I will dwell in the house of the Lord forever.

Yeah, you know what's going on. Yeah, man. So big shout outs going out to Prince Jasbo from Top Road, Darlingston, Westmoreland. Locked in right now. You know what I mean? Big up Mrs. Junie Cook Shop as well. Big up Lady P from Caledonia. Big up Mrs. Norma Cook Shop as well from Petersville, Westmoreland. Big up to the entire Little London as well, you know. Yeah, man. Yeah, man, this other one says, stop of the morning, DJ Acid. One Pepper on the app. Hey, big up to Pepper, you know, and the entire Mount Olivet family locked in right now. St. Anna. Hey, Mount Olivet, me see what I go on for the news, what do you know? I swear, I stand with you all right? Anytime when we're ready, you know, we're ready, you know. I can't say certain things on air, but I am ready whenever you are. Yeah, man, this other one says, Pastor Acid, blessed morning to you and all the congregation in church today. Yeah, Pastor. All right, so this one is coming from Roderick, a.k.a. Culture P from Exchange, Middle Street, Ocho Rios. And to my church right now, we have to take shortcut through some church sister's yard just for each church. Big up my brother Courtney and the rest of fathers out of Maryland, USA. Yeah, Culture P, you know it go. Alright, so this other one says, the DJ Acid, God bless and keep you, my general, and the staff of Irie FM. Blessings goes out to my three boys, JJ, Jerry, and Jade, and my clean baby mother, Daniel, out of Poros. It's coming from Ali Cat, the truck driver. Hey, this other one says, blessings, DJ Acid. Fendi want to bless up the fast-rising artist, Access. I know he has what it takes. You know what I mean? Yeah, to do well in the music industry. Also, Jadan, the Kong Bang artist out of Old Arbor. Yes, Fendi, in a real life. Access are my artist, you know, I swear. Yes. Hey, so this other one says, blessed morning, Pastor Acid. Happy belated Father's Day. It's coming from Millie. Yes, I sure net mother this check in, you know. Wagwan, sure net good, mommy. Hey, top of the morning going out to Ibernia Crossroad, you know. Yeah, man, Randy Shop, Ibernia Crossroad. Yeah, man, big up in a real life, you hear that? One Blood Carl checking in with the flames right now. I don't know when I found here that song.

Hey people, if you know I'm reading a message quick, just make sure it's about the DP when I put up a Germany flag. And you see how quick on the message read around here. Yes. Alright, so this is the final one before we dive into the music. It says, please bless up my one and only brother, William Morgan, and my two daughters, Yvette Weir and Natalie Forbes, a host of nieces. Greetings coming from Mary Morgan. Blessings every time. Yeah, people. So once you send in the, you know what I mean? Once you go send in the message them. Yeah, man. Just make sure it's on the send. We'll put up on a Germany flag. How the message read.

0: after these community service announcements. An Irish story.
1: 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Early voting June 3rd.

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Hey, people, get serious. 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And I tell me, say, boy, if me continue to talk about Brazil, so. Yeah. 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

One Germany. 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Boy, I'm the over-shirnet, I eat. 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

So once more, I want to say grand rising to you all, kings and queens. Once you got it locked to the 107s, I'm sending you big love, big energy, rich blessings. I want to say top of the morning to all the taxi drivers, got it locked into the 107s right now. Yeah, man. All the pump attendants at the gas stations as well. All the teachers across the globe. Ali's in Jamaica in the Caribbean right now. I think they say today's the last day for school until school goes on a break for the summer. Big up to all of the fire and them checking in right now, you know. All our vibes in our yard, yeah, you know.

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What about the flames them? If you're feeling the vibe. Remember, so we're gonna play the revivalist.

0: Bible to make a joyful noise unto the Lord. That's exactly what we're doing right now. Don't remember, you're locked inside the Gospel Rock Show with DJ Acid. We're going straight up until 6 a.m. But in the meantime, hola vibe.
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0: Sunday, I FM on Monday, I FM on Tuesday, I FM on Wednesday, I FM on Thursday, and upon Fridays, I FM on Saturday. It's I FM. And you have an idea?
1: God is our refuge and strength, a very present help in the time of trouble. Therefore, we will not fear. Though the earth be removed, and though the mountains be carried into the midst of the sea, be still and know that I am God.

0: DJ Acid, Gospel Rock. Oh yes, high, high, high. Manners, who could who say that? Oh Jesus.
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right, so let's turn to the WhatsApp line and do some last big ups and shout outs before we leave the studio. I don't know where I exit the studio at 6 a.m. you know. Yeah, that's the time we pull the curtains down on the gospel rock segment, all right? All right, so this one says, good morning, DJ Acid, up and thankful. Hey, this one is coming from the beautiful Rosalie over there in Lumsden. Big up to the entire Limehouse crew as well, you know. Yeah, man, this other one says, DJ Acid, good morning.

time of the morning, you know. Peeps, please bear in mind, I won't be reading any epistle. Yeah, me can't manage no epistle in the morning, I swear. Yeah. Yeah, short and spicy is the messages, you know. That's the way, just get the message across. Yeah, this one says, good morning, DJ Acid. Queen Ira Mama locked in. You get home safe after work, all right? Thank you so much, Queen Ira Mama. Hey, this other one says, I love the fun and interaction. We honor one radio family. That is it, you know, BK. This other one says, good morning, Pastor. Why the deacon over the church sister yard so regularly? Till him having breakfast. And don't even have no wife at home. Hey, big up to Carmen, you know, from Greater Portmore. Hey, Culture P, are you share talking, you know, Culture P? Hey, Culture P, sir, just reached church, Pastor. It's a good look. See some new fresh church sisters.

Hey Lord, you're worthy to be praised. Hey Coach P, we're going to put you back a backbench, eh? Hey Shelly Thunder, big up to Pepper, you know, as well, you know. Hey Lady Paula checking in with the Flames as well. Hey Fendi checking in with a Wally Buff.

Shout-outs going on to Monique from Stepney. Lock in, checking in, always. Stepney crew, big up, you know. Hey, the whole 9 Mile crew, you know. Big up family, them a 9 Mile too, you know. The whole Lawrence Town, you know. Hey, big shout-outs going on to taxi driver Andy, who runs a taxi from Ocho Rios to St. Anne's Bay. Locked into the number one station, Irie FM. As usual, you know what going on, Andy, don't. Big shout-outs going out to Courtney out of Maryland.

This one is coming from Auntie Dawn, you know. Hey, Bigger Jay, what y'all dealing with? Now the whole Trelawney crew locked in right now, you know. Bounty all, wagwana. Turn up the radio of them. Turn them up, turn them up, turn them up. Turn them up, turn them up, turn them up. Hey, I want to, you know. Turn it from Portmore, your mother got dance and clap, you know. As usual, you know. Hey, this other one says, good morning, bro, please. Pick up yellow that runs taxi from Three Hills to Ocho Rios. Sandra said that. Hey, Father Yellow, big up yourself in a real life.

though. Yeah, man, let him through this, man. I make all good the world, don't. Hey, big shout out going out to Rowan Johnson from the Atlas crew in Ocho Rios, endorsing the early Irie to the fullest. Have yourself Irie and God bless day. Same to you, bro. Hey, big up in a Shaka Warrior, big up. Hey, Nadine from Harris Road, she says bye bye DJ Acid, gone to work. Pick up yourself in a real life now. People say, you know it go, you know it go, you know it go. We're here for a good time, not a long time. So you know, we now can't get to read out all of the message, then based on the timing. Yeah, the people are more music. Alright, so this is the final one for now, for now. This one says, here at work from 4 a.m. at the Miami Airport / American Airlines. I'm really enjoying the gospel vibes. It got my energy up with a lot of flames, alright? Big up your nice clean selfie.

I must say, I commend the newcomers. I see where a lot of newcomers are here enjoying the music, sending their messages, letting me know that they definitely had a wonderful time. I appreciate y'all, all right? Thank you so much for that. Yeah, man, this message says, hey, morning, happy Father's Day, full joy, the segment.

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Yeah, man, sure, not checking in, you know. Sure, not there, peeps, all right? Shit, good. Sure, not we asked you earlier to make sure, see, all right, because a long time we don't see or hear from you, all right? Yeah.

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0: Good morning. Coming up in the news today, Monday, June 22, 2026, UK Prime Minister Keir Starmer resigns under pressure after 2 years in the job. The Jamaican Prime Minister, Dr. Andrew Horner, says Jamaica must balance protecting its own interests with geopolitical concerns. APB of the JCF cautions against buying beef following illegal slaughter of cows in Clarendon on the weekend. In regional news, CARICOM postpones visit to Haiti. In international news, first round of US-Iran talks end with encouraging progress. And in sports, the 2026 FIFA World Cup continues today with four crucial group stage matches. While in business, Blue Mahol Capital Caribbean launches $5 million US dollar crowdfunding push.
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0: Now to the details. British Prime Minister Sir Keir Starmer has announced he's stepping down as leader of the governing Labour Party 2 years after leading the party to a landslide general election win. He'll remain caretaker Prime Minister until the party chooses a new Labour leader. Starmer is the sixth Prime Minister in a decade to announce a premature departure. He follows David Cameron, Theresa May, Boris Johnson, Liz Truss and Rishi Sunak. Starmer made the announcement after facing growing pressure to hand over to a new leader who can try to revive the government's flagging fortunes.
3: The question my party is asking now is whether I am best placed to lead us into the next general election. I have heard the answer of my parliamentary party to that question, and I accept that answer with good grace. Every decision I've taken has been about putting the country I love first. That is why I will resign as leader of the Labour Party. I have spoken to His Majesty the King this morning to inform him of my decision.
0: Outgoing British Prime Minister Sir Keir Starmer. Former Manchester Mayor Andy Burnham, who won a seat in Parliament just last week, has confirmed he'll stand to replace Starmer. Former Health Secretary Wes Streeting says he'll back Burnham's bid. Streeting, who quit Starmer's government last month, had previously said he would stand in any leadership contest. The formal contest to replace Keir Starmer is set to begin in early July. Starmer says nominations will open on July 9 and close when Parliament breaks for its summer recess, to begin July 16. Prime Minister Dr. Andrew Horner says Jamaica must protect its own interests even as the country navigates an evolving geopolitical environment. He made the comment last Friday during a meeting with the leadership of the National Reconstruction and Resilience Authority, NARA, and several government agencies. Khaleesia Wright reports.
4: According to Prime Minister Holness, Jamaica must now become intentional about pursuing its own national interests.
5: Nobody is coming to save us. No one owes us anything. That's what it means to be independent. Yes, the global order must maintain some differential and preferential treatment of small developing states. We must continue to pursue that. But that is a very limited notion presently. All countries are pursuing their national interests. And sometimes we look at countries pursuing their national interests and believe that they must pursue our interests. I don't know why we have gotten it twisted in that way. No country is going to pursue our interests. We must pursue our national interests.
4: The Prime Minister's comment follows the recent revelation that Jamaica and the U.S. had signed a memorandum of understanding in relation to third country nationals. The arrangement will see TCNs transiting through Jamaica to a final destination. Dr. Holness, while not addressing this issue, says whenever Jamaica engages with other countries, it's viewed by some as the island being forced into talks. But the Prime Minister says there's no big stick over Jamaica.
5: Whenever we engage, the notion is somehow we are subjugated or we are forced or coerced. It can't get into their heads that no, we are pursuing our interests on the chessboard of global strategies. Nobody forced us. No big stick is over us. We are at the table. So that's very important for what we're about to do with NARA. Nobody's coming to give us any aid. This is either money that we are going to generate from our own taxes, money that we're going to borrow and use wisely, or money that people are going to come and spend here because they see they can get a return, their money is safe, and there is value to be created.
4: Dr. Holness says the country's long-term success will ultimately depend on decisions made here at home rather than anywhere overseas.
5: Jamaica got less money for Hurricane Melissa than it got for Hurricane Gilbert. Think about that. Jamaica got enough zinc in Hurricane Gilbert that it could re-roof the entire country. What happened to a lot of that zinc? Those of you who are older than me and who are around would know. I'm not going to go into that issue. But there's no aid that is going to come. So everything that we do in the reconstruction must be done on a commercial basis. We have to look at the economics of it. That point needs to seep through into everybody in this room, and we will say it publicly as well. There's no charity here. So that also means we have to work harder than ever to make sure nothing is wasted.
4: Khaleesia Wright for Nationwide News.
0: Meanwhile, the Prime Minister says NARA's work is too important to be guided by partisan political considerations.
5: It's very hard to separate people from their political outlook and belief. It's just the nature of politics, not just here, everywhere. But I would say that regardless of what your political beliefs are now, there is no question that NARA has gone through the political process. It has been thoroughly debated and the decision is made. So you're operating at a level where the success of the program depends upon the effort that you put in. And if you allow opposing political beliefs to continue after you have passed the political process, then you are being unfair to the process and deliberately obstructive. And the right thing to do is to withdraw.
0: Dr. Holness says only a professional approach will give NARA the basis to succeed.
5: I think I need to say it, that we rely on you, we count on you, we depend on your professionalism. And everyone who sits in this room must be professional in getting the job done, regardless of what your views are.
0: That's Prime Minister Dr. Andrew Holness speaking last Friday to members of the leadership team of NARA, along with personnel from several government agencies. The Jamaica Constabulary Force JCF says reports on social media over the weekend that burn victim Adriana Ling is missing are false. According to the police, it has been confirmed that Superintendent Coleridge Minto, head of the St. Elizabeth Police, that Adriana is safe and currently under the care of an appointed guardian. The JCF says a coordinated support and intervention effort is ongoing and involves the police, the Child Protection and Family Services Agency, the Office of the Children's Advocate, and the Jamaica Crisis Support Charity. There's an appeal for members of the public to refrain from sharing unverified information and to direct any relevant query to the St. Elizabeth Police. Adriana Ling lost her three brothers in a massive fire at their home in West Portland in September 2025. She was airlifted to the U.S. hours after suffering severe burns in the blaze and underwent more than two dozen surgeries which were crucial to her survival. The San Marino Foundation, along with collaboration with the government of Jamaica and members of the diaspora, were instrumental in making these surgery a reality. Adriana returned to the island last week Thursday. The Agricultural Protection Branch, APB, of the Jamaica Constabulary Force is urging the public this morning to proceed with caution when purchasing beef. This follows the illegal slaughter of 8 cows in Clarendon between Friday, June 19 and Saturday, June 20. Reports from the police are that sometime after 1 a.m. on June 20, a farmer discovered that 8 of his cows were stolen. The cows were slaughtered along PJ Patterson Highway. The APB says in light of the incident, residents should refrain from purchasing beef from unknown or unverified sources in the area. Butchers, meat vendors, wholesalers, restaurants, supermarkets are also urged to remain vigilant. According to the branch, the cows did not undergo mandatory veterinary inspection to determine whether or not the meat was safe for consumption. It says any suspicious sale of beef or other meat products, particularly those being offered at unusually low prices, should be reported. Reports can be made via the APB tip line at 658-219-2063, the police emergency 119 number, or Crime Stop at 311. Meanwhile, commanding officer of the APB Assistant Commissioner of Police Orel Pasco says those behind the theft of the cows are part of a crime syndicate.
6: So the investigation is ongoing, and as persons might, when eight cows are stolen, it is organized crime that does that, to steal animals, slaughter them, and then transport them. And the animals are not necessarily, if you realize the animals are stolen in the ivory, they are not necessarily in and about the town of Newpen. It can be in Kingston right now, or any other part of the island. That is where we are. We're doing intense investigation. We have been cracking down on these networks that steal animals, and I think we will get a breakthrough sooner or later. But in the meantime, we're advising persons to ensure that they know where their source of meat is coming from, that it is legitimate.
0: ACP Pasco says the proceeds from stolen meat are used to fund criminal activities.
6: They have their supply chain, and there are persons who have specific roles in getting, once they steal meat, they distribute the meat, and we have persons who are the drivers, persons who distribute, and we are sure, I'm almost sure that these monies will end up supporting criminal activities. So the JCEP at the current, we are on really stepping on crime in a great way, and the source of income for these criminals are diminishing. Agriculture, produce, especially the effect of animals, goats and cows and other items that are easily disseminated within the public, is of great concern, and we are clamping down on it, especially in the area of trees, Clarendon, Manchester, St. Elizabeth, island-wide in fact.
0: ACP Orel Pasco, commanding officer of the Agricultural Protection Branch of the JCF. He was speaking during an interview with Nationwide News. Effective today, Monday, June 20, new motor vehicles imported, new motor vehicles imported by authorized new car dealers will be released immediately. That's according to the Jamaica Customs Agency, JCA. In a statement last Friday, JCA says the vehicles will undergo post-clearance verification after leaving the port instead of inspection before release. It notes that the change comes in light of ongoing assessments that found vehicles from authorized new car dealers are low risk. Minister of Finance and the Public Service, Favour Williams, says this forms part of the government's commitment to improving efficiency and the ease of doing business in Jamaica. She says the move will create a more reliable environment for legitimate businesses to operate and grow. Meanwhile, the Commissioner of Customs, Kirk Benjamin, says this will reduce time, cost, and congestion at ports of entry. He says resources previously assigned to complete physical inspections can now be redirected elsewhere. JCA says it will continue to review other procedures in an effort to streamline processing, cut red tape, and support a more efficient trading environment. The St. Andrew North Police are recording a 58% reduction in the number of motor vehicles stolen since the start of the year. That's according to Commanding Officer Superintendent Randy Sweeney. Sweeney was speaking on Sunday's episode of the Jamaica Constabulary Force's Force for Good podcast.
7: When we did our analysis, and that's probably to say doing, because something we're constantly do, is we look at where time frame and things like this. And as a result of that, it brings us right back to what we said, in order for a crime to be committed, you must have a means, intention, and opportunity. And pretty much for the most part, where we have a lot of control over this is the opportunity. How can we reduce the likelihood of these motor vehicles being stolen? And as a result of that, we go out there, we engage the citizens. We have an idea of where these cars or motor vehicles are more likely to be stolen from the time frame. And we do a lot of target hardening. And these are steps or initiatives taken to reduce the likelihood of these persons becoming victims of crime. And we have seen significant results. Last year, we achieved about a 50% reduction in last of motor vehicles. Currently, we're seeing about a 58% reduction.
0: Superintendent Randy Sweeney, commanding officer for the St. Andrew North Police. That's the local segment of the news, regional news after the break.

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3: Time now for regional news. The Caribbean Community's Eminent Persons Group has postponed a planned visit to Haiti, citing the evolving political situation in the French-speaking Caribbean country. In a brief statement on the weekend, the group says it will instead continue monitoring through virtual engagements with stakeholders. The Eminent Persons Group says it has remained in contact with political actors, civil society representatives, and government officials as part of its continuing assessment of the crisis. It says a new visit will be scheduled as soon as practicable. The Eminent Persons Group was established by CARICOM to support dialogue and facilitate political engagement in member states facing instability. International news. The first round of negotiations between the U.S. and Iran to reach a final deal to end the war has ended with encouraging progress. That's the assessment of mediators from Qatar and Pakistan. In a joint statement earlier on this Monday, the mediating countries said the parties had agreed to a roadmap towards reaching a final deal within 60 days. The statement says both sides have agreed to the creation of a deconfliction cell between the, well, involving the U.S., Iran, and Lebanon, facilitated by the mediating countries to end military operations in Lebanon. The memorandum of understanding signed last week includes a commitment to ending the fighting on all fronts, including Lebanon. It also includes a commitment to reopen the Strait of Hormuz. Posting on social media, Iran's foreign minister Sayed Abbas Araghchi says oil and petrochem exports are waived, the blockade is lifted, some frozen assets are released, and a major reconstruction and development plan is launched for Iran.

0: the fields, to the bakers who prepare it, to the teams that deliver every day. Juicy is built by Jamaicans. To our partners, thank you for standing with us. 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
2: Uzbekistan will appear in the finals of the FIFA World Cup for the first time in 2026. On June 5, 2025, they qualified for the finals for the first time after a goalless away draw to the United Arab Emirates. This makes Uzbekistan the first Central Asian nation, as well as the third former Soviet republic after Russia and the Ukraine, to qualify for the World Cup. Uzbekistan, one of 48 countries who will participate at the FIFA World Cup this year, follow their progress on Nationwide 90 FM, will have extended live coverage of the greatest show on earth.
1: That was Nationwide's World Cup Team Profile. 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

0: time now for sports. The FIFA World Cup, well, action in the FIFA World Cup continues on Monday with four crucial group stage matches across the United States as teams look to strengthen their chances of advancing to the knockout round. At noon, defending champions Argentina will hunt their second victory of the tournament. They face Austria in a Group J clash in Dallas at the Dallas Stadium. Argentina opened with a 3-0 win over Algeria, while Austria will be aiming to build on their 3-1 win over Jordan. In Group I, France are set to battle Iraq at 4 p.m. at Philadelphia Stadium. The French began with a 3-1 win over Senegal and will be looking to maintain that winning momentum. Iraq, meanwhile, will be seeking their first point after suffering a 4-1 defeat to Norway in their opening match. At 7 p.m., Norway and Senegal square off in another Group I encounter at New Jersey Stadium. The day's action is set to conclude at 10 p.m. when Jordan meet Algeria in a Group J showdown at the San Francisco Bay Area Stadium. Both teams are searching for their first points after suffering defeats in their opening matches. Nationwide, 90FM will continue to have live coverage of all matches. West Indies women secured a convincing 5-wicket win over Sri Lanka in their Group B clash at the ICC Women's T20 World Cup at Seatunique Stadium in Bristol on Sunday. That's in the UK. After winning the toss and bowling, the Caribbean side dismissed Sri Lanka for 98 in 19.4 overs. Captain Hayley Matthews led from the front, claiming 3 wickets for 15 from her 4 overs to earn Player of the Match honours. Sri Lanka struggled to build momentum throughout their innings, with Neelakshi De Silva top scoring with 30 from 26 balls. In reply, the West Indies chased down the target, reaching 99 for 5 off 16.1 overs. That was with 23 balls remaining. Veteran batter Stefani Taylor anchored the innings with 27 off 25 balls to guide the Windies to victory. Kavisha Dilari took 2 wickets for Sri Lanka, but the modest target proved insufficient as the Windies recorded an important win to strengthen their position in Group B. Serena Williams will make a surprise return to singles action at Wimbledon later this month after accepting a wild card. The 44-year-old has been given the final spot in the women's main draw, filling a gap left following the initial announcement on Tuesday. Williams has played 2 doubles matches since making her competitive return earlier this month after a 4-year absence. She's won Wimbledon, the Wimbledon singles title 7 times, but remains 1 shy of Margaret Court's long-standing women's record of 24 Grand Slam wins. Williams had already been given a wild card to play alongside older sister Venus in the Wimbledon doubles. Serena has not won a singles match at Wimbledon since 2019, when she lost in the final to Romania's Simona Halep. That's sports.
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time now for business news. Florida-based real estate development firm Brumahoe Capital Caribbean Incorporated is seeking to raise $5 million through crowdfunding. This as it moves towards becoming a publicly traded company. Brumahoe is offering 500,000 shares of common stock at $10 per share with a minimum investment of $100. Company CEO David Mullings says the funds are for affordable housing projects in Jamaica. The company has identified 7 locations for its projects: Retreat in Negril, Westmoreland, Penn Village in St. Catherine, Montpelier Estates in St. James, Iron Shore in St. James, Bernard Lodge in St. Catherine, White House in Westmoreland, and Discover Bay in St. Anne. According to the offering documents, the company has signed a memorandum of understanding with developers and has a waiting list of close to 300 individuals for an initial phase of 200 one-bedroom units. These are expected to sell for approximately $8 million. A second phase involves 2-bedroom homes in Negril. The war in Iran has helped

shock accelerated a trend that was already spreading across the developing world. According to an analysis by a think tank Ember of Chinese customs data, global exports of Chinese EVs hit a record $9.4 billion in April. Shipments surged to countries such as Australia, Brazil, and regions like Southeast Asia and East Africa. China exported about 435,000 electric vehicles and plug-in hybrids in May, more than double from a year earlier. That's according to the Chinese Association of Automobile Manufacturers. In foreign exchange trading this morning, the Jamaican dollar will open trading against the benchmark U.S. currency, selling for an average $158.58. Against the Canadian, the Jamaican will open for an average $112.79. And the Jamaican dollar will begin trading for an average $209.31 against the British pound sterling. That's business this morning.

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0: as we talk about perseverance, you know, we celebrate, well, in the United States of America, Juneteenth was celebrated on the 19th of June. A historical moment for Black Americans celebrating their overcoming every obstacle. But as I speak on this, Juneteenth also symbolizes a lot for Black people. And when we think about Juneteenth and when we think about Black people, most of the times we go into the places of being a slave, being ill-treated. And we would believe or want to believe that we were the only race that was enslaved, which is not so. But I think we were the only ones who received such atrocities in the most denigrating way possible. So there was an article buzzing online between yesterday and today, even up to this morning, where the Belgian footballer Jeremy Doku was criticized by French presenter Franz Perron for his decision to leave World Cup temporarily to attend the birth of his child. Perron faced a severe backlash for calling childbirth a disgusting moment and the father useless, leading to a public apology from her. No, if I were her, I wouldn't. Listen, first and foremost, I don't want her apology. I do not want Ms. Perron's apology, because these are the same women. And Stan, if you remember, I spoke about it yesterday. These are the same women that we speak about who get bitter, because I'm pretty sure she sounds like one of them, who gets bitter when their spouse decides that they no longer want to be in the relationship, and you use that as a weapon against their children. Let me tell you something. It's almost like you cannot escape being criticized. And I'm pretty sure if this young man who is doing right by his spouse and right by his child, Jeremy Doku, who has a lot of my respect, to leave FIFA temporarily to go and see the birth of his child, that is something that happens once. You get only one chance to see your child being birthed. You don't have that opportunity again unless you're going to have more children. Worse, this is your first child. Sorry. So this is your first and your only opportunity to see your first child being born. I have so much respect and admiration for him. And I'm pretty sure that if he were not of the Black race, empathy and love and admiration would have been poured out to him. But we can never escape being criticized. Yeah? You're being criticized if you're doing good, and you're being criticized if you're doing bad. Just do you. Just do what you gotta do. People are gonna talk. Etana has that song. I hope Stanhab can find it for me. People talk. People are gonna say things. They're gonna hurt you. And this is why I believe it is so important, in particular for us as Black people, to believe in ourselves by affirming ourselves and knowing who we are. Because they're going to tear us down. Look at Michelle Obama. I spoke on her yesterday. Such a poised, elegant, beautiful woman. Brilliant. Harvard graduate. With so many more accolades behind her name. Former first lady. Former first Black woman of the White House. Married to former Black president of the United States, Barack Obama. Doing great things, but all they can do is find time to pick us apart. This is why we need to love on each other, support each other, and build each other. I have massive respect, massive respect for Jeremy Doku. And congratulations on the birth of your child, sir. you are going to be an amazing father. And this is what I want to see. More men doing this and standing up beside the women who are carrying their children. This is admirable. This is respectable. And this is just you. You have no idea how you have gained so many fans, not just because you're a baller, but because of the right thing you did. Big up yourselves. It is now 6:45, 15 minutes to the hour of 7 o'clock. Coming up at 7, we'll be taking our commercial break. We'll return to the music right now.
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5: Police presence has been ramped up in Nagohead, St. Catherine, following yesterday's double murder. 19-year-old Michael Elliott, a delivery man, and 17-year-old Kenrick Ebanks were killed in the incident. Police say gunmen barged into a house at around 4:30 a.m. and opened fire, killing the two males and wounding a female. Speaking with IRFM News, head of the St. Catherine South Police, Senior Superintendent Leighton Gray, said the heightened security presence is to guarantee that residents can conduct their affairs in safety.
6: Based on this heinous crime, inevitably there will be elevated operational activities within the Nagohead community in order to ensure some semblance of order prevails. Business operators and shoppers are able to peacefully conduct their affairs without fear and to reassure the law-abiding residents.
5: And as police continue to search for the perpetrators, residents are being reminded not to harbor fugitives. SSP Gray warned residents that the criminals they harbor will eventually turn on them.
6: I want to take this opportunity to warn residents generally not to harbor, hide, or offer support to criminal elements or wanted persons, as it is a serious crime which will lead you into prison, or it is just a matter of time when these criminal elements or gunmen would turn their weapon on them.
5: In the meantime, he said, Sunday's incident has highlighted the need to boost crime fighting initiatives targeting the criminal underworld.
6: This is telling us that there are criminal elements within this space who are unaware of the direction of our country, Jamaica. It further tells us that there are criminal elements within this space who are well equipped with illegal or prohibited firearms and ammunition, or they are fully aligned with persons who are well armed and they have easy access to prohibited weapon to carry out such heinous act.
5: Head of the St. Catherine South Police, Senior Superintendent Leighton Gray. The Advocates Network has taken issue with comments made by Prime Minister Dr. Andrew Holness regarding concerns raised about the National Reconstruction and Resilience Authority, NARA. The NARA bill was assented into law last month, formally establishing the framework for the country's accelerated reconstruction and resilience program following the passage of Hurricane Melissa. However, it was widely criticized prior to becoming a legislation, and some members of the public continue to express their concern about the law. The Advocates Network said during a recent post-cabinet press briefing, Dr. Holness asserted that much of the criticism of NARA came from a place of mistrust, of fear, and ignorance. According to Mark Cameron, a member of the network, the assertion dismisses the legitimate voices of citizens, civil society groups, professionals, community leaders, and ordinary Jamaicans who asked for accountability, transparency, and stronger protection of people's rights and assets.
7: It puts a target on our backs, and it prevents the democratic process of
3: people expressing concerns about the actions of government. We believe if the Prime Minister is very upset about the method in which we use to get our concerns heard, he might want to let us know what is more palatable for him. Government needs to understand that when citizens engage in the process that affects all of us for the collective good or collective bad, there must be a way our concerns heard without name calling and calling people ignorant. That's not the tone that we want to hear from our Prime Minister. You know, Prime Minister is supposed to set a tone that shows that we are projecting unity across our country. And when you label persons who are trying to make a difference, who have the similar goals as a Prime Minister, then you'd want to encourage them to be a part of the process rather than putting a target on their backs in this politically charged environment.
5: He insisted that concerns raised about the legislation should not be interpreted as an attempt to slow relief efforts, but rather as a push to close gaps in accountability. He said internal audit mechanisms would provide transparency and accountability.
3: One of the things we talked about was an internal audit. When you're doing a project like this, internal audit lets us know if this is good or bad for our objectives, if we're going to achieve our objectives or not, based on what we're trying to achieve. And let me also say that we're not against NARA. I want to make that abundantly clear that we're not against NARA. We are about transparency and accountability, and that's our main concern.
5: Member of the Advocates Network, Mark Cameron. Works Minister Robert Morgan has noted concern about inequity in the provision of space in urban areas for vulnerable Jamaicans to live. Speaking at the recent Caribbean Urban Forum, Mr. Morgan pointed out that the quality of a person's urban life depends on where they live. He cited as examples Kingston, St. Andrew, St. Catherine, and St. James as parishes where there is a divide between communities that were planned and ordered and communities that developed without adequate planning. He pointed out that in many cases, persons who migrate to urban areas to work for affluent people end up living in substandard conditions.
7: These issues are not accidental, they're a result of history. Informal urbanization, fragmented planning, weak enforcement, limited coordination, fiscal constraint, uneven development. But there has been an inequity in the provision of space for many vulnerable Jamaicans to live. When they come from country to be the helper, they have nowhere to go except to live on the gully side. So the more affluent neighborhoods are subsidized by the inefficiency of planning and enforcement, where many of their employees are forced to live in substandard environments. If we are serious about resilient cities, this must change.
5: Mr. Morgan said by planning infrastructure developments, governments can create practical access to work, school, healthcare, public safety, emergency response, and economic opportunity.
7: That's why the future of public works must be integrated, evidence-based, and targeted investments must be guided by needs, risk, function, impact, and equity. Projects must be designed not to only fix the visible defect, but to connect people to opportunity and reduce vulnerability before the next crisis arrives. I see as a central challenge of modern governments in the Caribbean to move from reactive repairs to planned resilience, from isolated projects to integrated systems, from politically convenient intervention to objectively targeted investment, and from fragmented responsibility to coordinated urban governance.
5: Works Minister Robert Morgan. The National Health Fund, NHF, has increased subsidies on 18 cardiovascular drug items, with increases ranging from $40 to more than $200 per tablet or capsule. Georgetta Williams reports.
8: The NHF says that the adjustments provide immediate financial relief for patients who are prescribed cholesterol-lowering and lipid-regulated medications, as well as treatments for ischemic heart disease and hypertension. The NHF says it has also added 11 new drug labels this year and increased subsidies for 207 hypertension drug items by an average of 10 to 20%. It says the increases were implemented to ensure that average hypertension subsidies now cost cover roughly 50% of the total cost of the medications. The fund notes that hypertension remains the most prevalent chronic condition on the NHF card program and a primary driver of cardiovascular disease. Earlier this year, heart failure was added to the NHF card program with more than 253 medication items on the subsidy list. In addition to important diagnostic benefits were introduced to enhance cardiovascular care. Beneficiaries can also access an annual subsidy of $7,500 for an echocardiogram, as well as $1,750 for an electrocardiogram. Reporting for RFM News, I am Georgetta Williams.
5: Finally, in news overseas, Prime Minister of the United Kingdom, Keir Starmer, announced his resignation at Downing Street on Monday. This amid mounting pressure from his own lawmakers, paving the way for a seventh British Prime Minister in a decade. Andy Burnham, the former mayor of Greater Manchester, has confirmed that he will stand to replace Starmer. Former Health Secretary Wes Streeting says he'll back Burnham's bid to become Labour leader and Prime Minister. And to end this newscast, here's a recap of the main points. Police presence ramped up in Nagohead, St. Catherine, following double murder. Advocates Network takes issue with comments made by Prime Minister Holness regarding concerns raised about NARA. UK's Prime Minister Keir Starmer announces resignation. That's news brought to you by Access Financial Services. 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
1: National junior record holder Alana Reid and the world championship mile relay silver medalist Christopher Taylor won their first national 200 meters titles last night, while there were also several first-time national champions as the curtains came down on a thrilling four-day Puma Junior and Senior National Championship at the National Stadium. Reid, who finished seventh in the women's 100 metres final on Friday night, stormed the victory in the women's 200 metres final in a new lifetime best of 22.29 seconds and got home ahead of Lavanya Williams, 22.44, and the outgoing champion Ashanti Moore, 22.45. Taylor, meanwhile, delivered a strong run off the curve to top the field in a win aided 20.08 seconds, dispatching Javon Powell of Racers Track Club 20.14, with former 400-meter hurdles champion Rashawn Clark finishing third at 20.28. Carifta Games triple gold medalist Shania Douglas completed the sprint double after she won the 200 meters in the junior section 22.56, while Nathaniel Martin did likewise in the boys under 20 event. Meanwhile, Demario Prince won his first national men's 110 hurdles title after he staved off the challenges of a strong field to cross the line in 13.13 seconds. Demetia Rosewell of Pelican's Track Club was also her first-time national champion when she won the women's 100-meter hurdles in 12.40 seconds.
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3: Match after drawing with Spain last week, Cape Verde scored their first ever World Cup goal, and it was a spanking one from Kevin Pina, who scored a long-range 35-yard free kick.
4: And Cape Verde might try their luck here. It is driven in right-footed. Oh, it's in! It's found its way past Fernando Muslera, and Cape Verde have scored their first World Cup goal, and the player who has scored it is Kevin Pina with a rocket kick. Uruguay 0, Cape Verde 1.
3: Uruguay then pulled back a goal to make it 1-1 in minute 44 when Maxio Oro capitalized on a rebound from off the post as he scored a diving header from inside the 6-yard box.
4: Uruguay from the left attacking, looking for an equalizing goal. It's lifted into the penalty area. Benson goes up, it hits the post, and the rebound is nodded in on the line by against Saudi Arabia. He's equalized again to the delight of Luis Suarez and the Uruguay fans. Just as we approach half-time, it's Uruguay 1, Cape Verde 1.
3: Then 7 minutes later in first half stoppage time, Uruguay took a 2-1 lead through Agustin Conobio, but Cape Verde Islands came roaring back to tie the game at 2-2. This after a terrible mix-up in defense by the Uruguayans, which allowed Helio Varela to score on minute 61 to ignite unbridled celebrations among the Cape Verde players and their spectators.
4: Cape Verde debutants, always a mistake here at the back by Uruguay, and Cape Verde have equalized. It's a horrendous error at the back by Uruguay, and the dream goes on, and it's the substitute, Helio Varela. It might well be his first touch. Uruguay 2, Cape Verde 2.
3: So the Cape Verde Islands have become the first team on record since 1966 to score their first ever World Cup goal from a direct free kick, while they are the first debutants to go unbeaten in their first two World Cup matches since Senegal did the same at the 2002 edition. In the meantime, in Group G, Iran and 10-man Belgium played to an exciting and heart-throbbing nil-all draw at the Los Angeles Stadium. Belgium, who needed to win to amplify their chances of advancing to the second round of the World Cup after also drawing their first match against Egypt last week, and it was a similar scenario for Iran, who needed to strengthen their position to qualify for the next round. In the meantime, in the late game, also in Group G, Liverpool star Mohamed Salah scored his first goal of the tournament as part of a second half flurry to give Egypt their first ever World Cup victory with a 3-1 win over New Zealand in Vancouver. Meanwhile, four games are slated for today. In the first game, three-time World Cup champions Argentina will do battle against Austria in Group J, starting at 12 midday Jamaica time at the Dallas Stadium, while also in Group J, Algeria tackles Jordan at 10 tonight in San Francisco. Over in Group I, the 2018 champions France squares off against Iraq in Philadelphia, and that game gets underway at 4 this afternoon, while at 7 tonight, Norway tackles Senegal at the New York, New Jersey Stadium. That was Football Scoreboard. It came to you courtesy of Bad Dog, the bigger, better, batter sausage and bacon, Caribbean Passion, smoked meat, easy eat, Kendall, just give him a Kendall, Pepsi Football Nation, football better with Pepsi, any bet, your best bet, Red Stripe, get in the game with Red Stripe and win, and a KFC. The sportscast came to you courtesy, of course, bringing value home. From the RFM Sports Desk, I'm Dwight Fraser.

0: All right, thank you so much, Dwight, for sports. 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

0: they're holy because they've not been experienced. So they would probably understand purity in the purest form of love.
1: You know, it comes under one condition, right?
0: Mm-hmm.
1: You know, it's a mindset thing.
0: Of course.
1: Yes.
0: So it comes right back to perseverance and willpower.
1: Yes. So it's the same thing, like, you know, you have the priests out there, they're not supposed to do certain, a lot of stuff they're not supposed to do. And I wonder a lot of time, oh, them keep up, oh, them all up, but them doing it.
0: Sean Taylor asked, how can a woman be without a man? For listen, let me tell you something, Sean Taylor. Not Sean Taylor, Sean from Old Harbor. We're getting on one serious, deep, deep discussion, right? So, right? Because women can actually survive without men. We can. We need you guys. We need you guys for sustaining life, for giving life, for helping us to carry forth life. You have to come. You have to give us the seed. It is planted. And once you have planted that seed within us, it is watered. It is taken care of. It is in an incubator. It's in a human incubator. And we will give forth the tree of life. We'll push it out. We bring forth it. And we repopulate the earth. That is it. But outside of that, what else? I mean, okay, I'm not going to diminish or dismiss that, men. We do need you guys. We actually do. But we can survive without you guys. We need you. Two things can be true at the same time. We do need you. I love men. I love them.
1: We
0: need each other. We're in a society now that tells you, oh, you don't. No, we do need each other, but we can survive without you guys. And I want that to be made very clear. That even though we can survive without men, we need our men. It is now 7:17. Coming up at 7:30, we'll be taking our commercial break. But at 7:25, I had to push it back because, you know, this conversation, anytime it comes on to man-woman business, it just gets a little bit more than it's supposed to. So coming up at 7:25, I will be doing the brain teaser, and then we get into our commercial. In the meantime, in between time, we'll turn back to some music. So my man, hey, Sean Taylor, you know, me and you gotta sit down and have a reason one of them day, you know. This is why I love Sean Taylor. He says that most men are life takers. Hello? They're taking their women's lives and you're taking their children's lives. Okay, let me scale it back. Let me dial back. A lot of men are culpable and guilty of doing stuff like that because of their emotional retardation. They're not emotionally mature and they don't know how to handle their emotions. So the first thing to them is to take a life. And that is just the sad truth. This is why it is important for women to understand how they need to deal with their boys. Okay? It starts from within the womb. And this is why it is important for men to be around their boys, because it gives them the backbone that they need to grow up in society where men are needed to keep us together.
1: Nice to be on. I want to tell you, say, you touch a major topic when you talk about men taking female life.
0: Yes.
1: Trust me, that's never left that topic if you're different.
0: For a different time.
1: Because that's going to be a never ending topic.
0: No, man, it's a real thing.
1: Yeah.
0: It's a real, real thing.
1: So, may I close off my speech about now? You know, I'm going to close off my speech.
0: Yeah, man, lock it off now.
1: You want me to lock it off?
0: Yeah, man, lock it off. Give me a song.

0: I'm a little Shante, you know. Shante, I said, man, you make me have to cancel work today. Darling, don't let the power of your love for Liza B allow you to cancel work, darling. I want you to go work that money so you can make some more bammies and send them up to me.
1: No, Liza B, you know, if him cancel work, you know, there's a very important part about the show. Make him go and cancel work, you know. No, serious, because look at the footballer. What bigger than FIFA? What bigger than World Cup? There's no sports bigger than FIFA World Cup. You understand?
0: Exactly.
1: So, for him cancel that, that for sure is a major operation where him go pan bigger than evil World Cup, because him go for see mute. So if Sean cancel work, he must steer for don't miss a rhythm beat and the rhythm.
0: Him can't miss the rhythm. And him not gonna miss the rhythm now. Him gonna ride and whistle today. Cause remember, today is Money Mondays. Remember, it is Money Mondays. Sean from Oldham, mega check your messages them. The controversial Sean from Old Harbor. Yes, sir.

All right, here is our brain teaser this morning. I want you to give me at least minimum 3 words from the word white. 3 words from the word white. That is W-H-I-T-E. I want you to give me 3 words from that one word, white. It is the Rhythm Up Morning Show, and I'm your host, Liza B. We'll be here with you until 10 a.m. Remember to send us your answers to our WhatsApp line, 876-534-6999. That's 876-534-6999. You can send us your text messages via WhatsApp or send us a voice note. So that is 3 words. 3 words at minimum from the word white. That is so easy.

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Please declare your name. Identify yourself for me, my darling. All of the Smarties are coming forward in the Rhythm FM WhatsApp line. The Rhythm FM University WhatsApp line. Let me just make it clear. All right, Pinky from Point Hill. Roxanne from Montego Bay. Big up yourself, queen. So here are the words. We've got with, we've got hit, we've got the, we've got he, and we've got hit. Yes, you guys have me, and we have wet. Ah, Sean from Olava, you know your lingua. You know your vocabulary. It turned up. And we have wet again. So you have W-H-E-T-E, which is wet. And you have W-E-T, that is wet. So you have two different types of wet. All right. Sean Taylor from Riversdale, he sent us with, wet, wit, and wet. All right. So I remember I'm saying that there are two different types of wet. There's W-H-E-T and there is W-E-T. Now, I'm going to ask one of you smartest to tell me, what is W-H-E-T? What is W-H-E-T? Good morning again to you, Roxanne. Thanks for tuning in. Welcome to the Rhythm Up Morning Show. It is now 7:28. Coming up at 7:30, we'll be taking our commercial break. And at 7:45, we'll have our news headlines, okay? So stick around. Don't you go anywhere. We're going to be continuing our music right now. Oh, Sean from Old Harbor. No, you don't have how in that. White? You have high, but not how.

right, girl Shan from Point Hill. So the word whet, W-H-E-T, means a sharp blade or tool. Like to sharpen a blade. Pinky from Point Hill came in with it too. I love my brightens. I love my smarties. And I get to the A plus. My A students, my university students. Good morning. I big up on myself again.

0: right back after these community service announcements. An Irish story.
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1: That's Nordia. You know her, right? Nordia Mothersill featuring Agent Sasko and Not Nice. It's called Dior.

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8: Your morning traffic report on the wrong schedule.
1: 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Win big for the summer. 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
8: Your morning traffic report on the wrong schedule morning show.
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9: Wake up, Lizard. The morning traffic. This is G-Fuss from the Really Mortal Stone Lover. 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Wake up, traffic.
1: Where are you now at 7:48 a.m.? Lizard, you're on, man. From the streets of Kingston, Jamaica, with your morning traffic report courtesy of Sunshine Snacks.
10: I call Father Ron, morning time, Mr. Mouchette.
1: Well, I say big up to the knockoff, Buju Bantan, this man called Flojo Bantan. Yeah, Flojo.
10: I never understand what you're going to do. Oh, the sun hot.
1: Oh, I'm going to tell you, sun hot, brother. Right now, it's let me check the temperature in Kingston, Jamaica right now. They say we got a 40% chance of rain today. That'd be nice. Yeah. 27 degrees Celsius in Kingston today. 27.
10: Yo, that red, I have summer going wicked.
1: Yeah, it's officially summer. Not meteorological summer. Like summer, summer.
10: Original July and August.
1: Traffic.
10: I tell you, Rasta, traffic go on red. Port Munson catching a question asking. God, I them open up the road on the 20 road. And them need to let open the next part. Them open one and close one. They're causing major traffic on the 20 road. Traffic as far as from Long Monza. Our Caribbean estate. Can go straight up 100 man and go across the Portmore Pines all the way to Newland stop line. That's not right. You understand? Ain't to sort out. And also have traffic coming from Elsha Road, leading around to Nagazed, Port Ellis Road. And them traffic are leading and carry up on the toll. Long lines in the Portmore toll for the people that don't have any tag. The lines are very tall out there here. So for that, you better prepare. Yeah. I want to exit the downtown Marcus Garvey Drive is there, waiting on the people that's going into downtown with traffic moving slowly, bumper to bumper, but surely. But it is moving, it is improving. You understand? Because I have some of the school, let me know. Some of them is not keeping today. Some of them this week is going on holiday. You understand? So, I don't know. From the traffic, a lot of us soon get away. Okay? Yeah, man. Just let it play. In a Kingston now. We're talking about Oggy Park Road going to Walton Park from 3 Mile. They carry them tough, them enough. No way to do for them freestyle. The traffic red, higher, but not Gaelic Park. I want to check those Spanish Stone Road going to 3 Mile. Traffic is there also in the atmosphere. Here, so you better be aware. In the middle of a tree, tough. And then the traffic will come from all directions. Traffic is coming from Maxfield Avenue. But Maxfield Avenue, no bumper to bumper, as you know. Run a Balmoral. I'm all the moral here, sir. And when you take it out, Mullines Road is carrying a lot of traffic in half a train. And also, the road them called Constant Spring Road and Hope Road is getting a lot of trouble too.
1: Yeah, Hope Road, I get trouble in my mind. What about Mandela Highway? Oh, is that? That I get problem in my mind with traffic too as well.
10: No, Rasta, I don't know what I'm saying, Rasta. It's Gyaldela, I know, Gyaldela.
1: Mandela. How the road stay on the highway? How you talk about?
10: Oh, the highway. Now you're talking my language.
1: Yeah.
10: Well, out of ferry, you don't know, you know, you have bumper to bumper. You understand, in three lanes, moving slowly but surely.
1: Mm.
10: And mentally, say, up on Pandoni Park side, it's more hectic than Spanish Town.
1: Well, I mean, I tell you, the boulevard, I move fully hard.
10: Fully hard, the traffic need a reward.
1: Oh, it's a knockout, Buju Banton, a.k.a. Flojo Banton, man, say, and you know, you're stuck in traffic, you're gonna stuck there for life.
10: You understand? I'm going to take it out, Ron. The traffic need a reward on my boulevard.
1: May I tell you, Rasta? Well, give thanks to knock off Buju, a.k.a. Fluju, with a traffic report. Yes.

0: Heine.
1: Tell them, Flojo.
0: Thy kingdom, commander.
1: Yes, I.
0: I will be done on earth.
1: Okay.
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3: 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But you walk out through
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1: Hey, this is the Any Bet Hour. Any Bet is your best bet. Traffic reporters brought to you courtesy of Sunshine Snacks. Score big for the summer. Tyrus Riley says, if you leave, honey.

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1: Good morning, this is Sarah Mazera, Jamaica's number one female. Good morning, this is Sarah Mazera, Jamaica's number one female race car driver, and you're listening to the Ron Machette Morning Show.
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3: It's the day when Argentina fans are washing and making sure their jersey dry for 12 o'clock. Good morning, I'm Red Barnes. I'm the knockoff and cheap version of the legendary Ed Barnes, reporting on news and games of the world that people play. You'll see a lot of Argentina fans across Jamaica today, and the flags are up. It's Argentina versus Austria today at 12 noon in World Cup football. France take on Iraq at 4 p.m. Norway and Senegal clash at 7, and Jordan will clash with Algeria at 10 p.m. World Cup yesterday, Netherlands Radam Sweden 5-1 on Saturday. On Saturday, Germany beat up Cote d'Ivoire by 2-1. Ecuador and Curacao play to a nil-all draw, while Japan won up Tunisia by 4-0. Yesterday, Sunday, Spain nearly killed Saudi Arabia 4-0. Yesterday, Belgium and Iran played to a nil-all draw, while Uruguay and Cote d'Ivoire played to 2-2 draw. New Zealand pick up 3-1 from Egypt. That's how it was in World Cup action. Argentina, Austria today, France, Iraq, Norway, Senegal, and Jordan, Algeria. Let me tell you about T20 World Cup, Women's T20 World Cup. Australia and Netherlands clashed on the weekend Saturday. Australia won by 98 runs. Bangladesh beat up Pakistan by 23 runs, while England beat up Scotland by 38 runs. Yesterday, Sri Lanka and the West Indies clash. West Indies won by 5 wickets with 23 balls left. India and South Africa clashed. Well, South Africa won by 6 wickets with 5 balls to spare. That's in T20 Women World Cup. Tell him you heard it from me, Red Barnes. Red is the knockoff and cheap version of the legendary Ed Barnes, reporting on news and games of the world that people play. It's Iraq and France at 4 p.m. today.
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8: 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Argentina versus Austria. 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And 7 p.m. Uruguay goes against Spain. Finally, Saturday, June 27 at 4 p.m., Panama versus England.
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5: All the time.
0: Alright guys, so remember to follow us on our socials, Instagram and on Tikiti Talkity at the Trio with THE followed by number 3AHWI. We just made a post over the Instagram page. We have officially started. Let's start the countdown. Told I was gonna sing everything today, Kev, just to annoy you. I'm sorry.
6: Okay.
0: Let's start the countdown to Yachty Life Party. So it's 5 days to go, guys. By the time you blink, it's Saturday. So just don't blink yet. Coming a link, Josh, yet. So don't blink yet. Blink tomorrow. But it's going to be a vibe. We're going to be at Fairy Hill, Portland at Winifred Beach. Remember, we're starting things really early this time because we're gone far. So it's going to be 9 o'clock. And as Kevin said, 1 minute to 9, we're going to be at the gate. And we're going to pay for the first 3 persons who get there at 9 o'clock, right? Can't be 9:01.
6: No. We go in at 1 minute before 9.
0: Mm-hmm.
6: So if you're at the gate and you stand up, you're sitting there in the car waiting on us to come.
0: Yeah.
6: So long as them not let you in yet and collect your money from you, then you're good to go.
0: You're good to go.
6: Yeah, but it has to be at 9 o'clock on the dot.
0: And if you travel with us because we're leaving out at 5, you don't qualify.
6: And hold on. You know that there... Oh, because there's also a... Pride, we have a gift for the person who gets there first.
0: Yeah, the first person.
6: Not those who traveling with us at 5 o'clock. The other first person.
0: Yeah.
6: So assuming that first person comes there at 8 o'clock, where you go? Cause you know that you
0: for
6: know
0: true enough, for
6: as
0: true,
6: some Jamaican
0: Kev.
6: People in there, you know we're gonna find a loophole. We're gonna find one. So
0: all
6: people
0: right.
6: Who come there 8 o'clock and say, I was here first.
0: Alright then. Mm. So if they reach before 9, if that first person gets there before 9, they can get that prize.
6: Is that what you're saying?
0: Yeah. So if you come before 9, the first person, you get that prize. But then for the 9 o'clock yans, the first 3 that reach for 9 o'clock, they will be paid for by the triangle.
6: All right. So hold on now. Because as I say, we are some loopholes.
0: Yeah.
6: So
0: mm-hmm.
6: for those now who come and say, they were there in the line from 8:58 and wait till 9 o'clock and I hold up the line. Cause you know you go have that.
0: Them off a call away.
6: How we gonna prove that you were there before and now just hold the line? How you gonna prove say the person who come for reach at 9 o'clock now?
0: So two things. When you reach,
6: who can reach 9
0: when
6: o'clock?
0: You reach,
6: how that work?
0: You take a picture. You post it and you tag us on Instagram and you make sure
6: things.
0: You call me.
6: Let me tell you why that not gonna work, because I don't do those things. I'm not tagging, I'm not
0: so
6: following
0: me
6: and
0: then.
6: Tagging you for nothing.
0: Call me and say, yo, my reach. Call 876-836-3594. Cause you know we will be busy up and down, so just call me.
6: I won't be busy.
0: You're going to stand at the gate from 8 o'clock?
6: No, I'm going to go over to, you know, your message. I say 1 minute to 9.
0: But
6: I'm
0: what
6: going
0: if they
6: over
0: reach
6: the
0: before
6: gate.
0: 9?
6: They don't count. It's 9 o'clock.
0: So it's only 9 o'clock we're working with?
6: There's 2 9 o'clock there is?
0: No,
6: 1 9 o'clock there.
0: Because remember, we're paying for the first person that gets there at 9.
6: Correct.
0: But we have a giveaway for the first person.
6: Yeah, I'm not talking about
0: that. So what if the first person reach 8 o'clock?
6: Right. Do you not, now that's why I brought it up, so you can work out that part of it.
0: So that may I tell them, if you reach before 9, you call me.
6: Oh, that. I thought you were talking about
0: man.
6: The 9 o'clock.
0: No, man. If you reach before 9...
6: Yeah, you call and
0: that 7 to 8:59 window.
6: 7.
0: So that's 7 a.m. to 8:59 window. You call 876-836-3594 and say, yo, power reach. And you'll get your goodie.
6: So since you're so kind and generous, that person them can video call you then?
0: Alright, just for that one day. Just for that one day. Fine. You can video call me.
6: Video call.
0: Because we need evidence. yeah. that you're there.
6: That so, makes yeah. sense, though. So see, to work it out.
0: Yeah.
6: So that person will call you, mm-hmm. and then the other three persons at the gate. We're going to work it out.
0: Yeah.
6: I feel like I should have walked up to the gate about 2 minutes.
0: I feel so, Kevin, you can't wait till a minute.
6: I can't trust, I can't trust them.
0: I feel like 5 minutes too.
6: I can't trust it. You're out there.
0: Five minutes.
6: Lay wait.
0: Yeah, man, just wait.
6: And take up a folding chair and
0: just
6: them.
0: Sit down.
6: Suppose somebody come and pass them at the gate, then what?
0: No. Then we split up. So you at the gate, me no. further up by the crochet lady, and then put Danny at the entrance. Can't go wrong.
6: They said, them can't chop with.
0: Can't go wrong, Kevin.
6: Can't chop with.
0: Can't go wrong.
6: See, then now, see, Bad Breed is asking the same question I was asking you.
0: First. Alright, let's explain it.
6: Same, no, because you were confusing. You weren't clear.
0: Alright, let's explain it.
6: If you have a second first
0: yes,
6: person.
0: You do have a second first person, no. technically. Because if whoever reached between that 7 a.m. to 8:59 a.m. window, they will get a prize. But then for the 9 o'clock yons, the first three persons to reach at 9, the triangle are going to pay for them.
6: You see now, the resistance is coming because them sissy, we are plug up all the hole there. You understand?
0: Yeah, man, I know how we got to work.
6: As a bright
0: Kevin.
6: Triangle, we cannot get chopped. It wouldn't make sense.
0: Man, tell you.
6: So, see it now, the complaints are coming.
0: Oh,
6: when I depend it, you know,
0: Joanna said getting five out of all the prizes based on the criteria.
6: Yeah, man, that is it, man.
0: You forget it, Joanna, because you turn informer and I think.
6: See, they said the possibility of poor signal exists.
0: The possibility. No, so now that's why Kevin has station right at the entrance. With a crochet lady there, that's where I will be.
6: But we have on a shirt, man. You just forward and link. You say, hey, I was the first person here. All right. If we not see nobody else, are you that? Boom. Win. Simple.
0: Simple, Kev. Simple.
6: Easy breezy. We take a picture.
0: We don't make it complicated.
6: Yeah, easy thing, man. And that's just one of many, many giveaways we have for the day. So, you're good to go.
0: Yeah.
6: That Dubai, did it work out? The Dubai
0: trip?
6: Ticket was a buy for two.
0: We're still working on it. You see, through a World Cup time now, it kind of caught up, you know?
6: That might not work out. But I was looking into it, you know. Really want someone to go Dubai, you know?
0: I'm glad you asked that
6: for
0: question.
6: Two.
0: I'm really glad for two.
6: Yes, man. Working on that. You know, look like it's going to work out, though, so... Big up on
0: keep your hopes up, guys.
6: Big up on the self same way, you know. Not look like it'll work out, but you know. Alright, cool. So let me head back to some music right about now. Let me see where we at. Yeah? This. Alright.

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4: Everybody's talking about this one. 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
5: You know, I'm a general Dutty birthday celebration. 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
4: Much that?
5: Five.
4: All right, cool. That's all I want to know.
5: I feel like
4: yeah,
5: there was someone who got their math wrong.
4: Wrong.
5: Tell me yeah. Who that. Call name, because that's how we do this.
4: All right, so on the WhatsApp line, we have Fuller.
5: Fuller. Wow. Fuller. Okay, all right, Fuller.
4: Fuller, you cannot be my fiance and account it so wrong.
5: How is he?
4: Papa.
5: They don't help him with the math.
4: I did. You know, I had to say, call yourself 22, then you count to
5: 27.
4: Let's start
5: from the beginning. Let's start from, what did he get when he wore the mats? What did he get?
4: Him just account.
5: Yeah, but what did he get?
4: I'm assuming he got the six as well.
5: As well, like there yeah, was more than one person
4: yes.
5: That get six?
4: So on the Instagram page now, goes by the, Rod, is it really Rod?
5: Is Rod count wrong
4: too? I should take you out of the Rod. Rod said, he might go by, he might stick with him calendar days.
5: Oh.
4: Because the post we made it said 5 days. Him brawling put up six. And I said, boy, on the mats, not matsing, you know.
5: Well, all right. Well, the important thing, though, is that they know which day to keep
4: that on. Is the important thing.
5: Because if they go there on the 28th.
4: Yeah.
5: I'm pretty sure it's going to be a nice, sunny day. However.
4: We won't be there.
5: However. One slight.
4: Yeah, man.
5: Insignificant detail.
4: Yeah, man.
5: Will be. That you're going to be there by yourself.
4: Yeah.
5: So them know say at the 27th.
4: Them as long as you get the date right, we're good to go.
5: Yes. The date is correct. The 27th is correct. And according to as them say,
4: As according to
5: my math.
4: Yeah.
5: I would say safely say.
4: As succumbs we get five.
5: Correct.
4: Succumbs we get five.
5: Yes. And while we're at it, 2 plus 2.
4: I think that would be 4.
5: It is 4.
4: It is 4.
5: It has to be cabin on.
4: How many seconds make a minute?
5: If it's not on a Wednesday,
4: yeah,
5: it is 60 seconds.
4: All right. All
5: right. We're so right now. Give me another word. GK. One
4: talk
5: word
4: to me.
5: One word for the day is not enough.
4: Not
5: GK.
4: Enough.
5: We need more than one. As a matter of fact, when I leave here, I'm gonna go and find a school and I'll stop and teach some maths. You forward?
4: Yeah.
5: You say alright.
4: Yeah.
5: You forward. We're gonna do it.
4: We're gonna do it, man.
5: We're gonna do it. So Fuller and who? Rod?
4: Rod.
5: Yes. Get the thing sorted out, okay? Fuller, we never see you last time, we know why. I'm not so sure you can get with this
4: and
5: time.
4: And Fuller shirt is there, same better. Diplo come and collect him shirt. Can you know when Diplo not there, Fuller is not there as well?
5: No, man, I don't think that's really what really did take place. But I know, say, diplomatic rush supposed to fall with 5 o'clock, you know.
4: Yes.
5: When we're
4: that's
5: all
4: I'm telling you?
5: Well, mm-hmm. David told me.
4: Okay.
5: That's the time.
4: That's
5: we're
4: the plan.
5: Roll out.
4: All right.
5: Also, I'm going to be that guy.
4: Mm-hmm.
5: And just remind those.
4: I'm nervous. Yes.
5: Can you turn on my microphone from my Minasan on purpose, right?
4: Yeah.
5: We're not waiting on us. We're not doing it.
4: We're not waiting on our soul.
5: You know why too, on top of it? Because if we're leaving RJR at 5 and I'm driving the opposite direction to my house, not even my house, to my house.
4: Yes.
5: I'm going to have to be awake at 3.
4: There we go.
5: And if I'm awake at 3...
4: To leave at five. To go the opposite direction of
5: from
4: your house.
5: My house.
4: Yes.
5: I am not waiting on
4: a soul.
5: I am driving out. So, call yourself one. You go ahead and call yourself one. Because it's you one.
4: God, you one.
5: 5 o'clock and again given to 5:15. And not even disembark in the vehicle.
4: We're just
5: going to
4: sit down and
5: wait. I'm getting a bonus. I'm out. If you not done in the vehicle, me I left on the top.
4: Oh, so we hear that, huh?
5: No.
4: Oh.
5: But I know no. You like to dot your I's and cross your T's. Do them between 5 and 5:15. Cause me out. Good. All right. So, big up to Gail. Okay, see there? Gail say, kudos. As a math lecturer, I can say your math is impressive.
4: See you there?
5: Talk to
4: see
5: me.
4: See you there, Kevin?
5: You know what I'm saying? Talk to me nice.
4: We're good in English and we're good in maths.
5: Yeah.
4: What more in life you want?
5: I'm not sure. So when we reach at the gate, 8:59, as mathematicians and also referees.
4: Listen to me, the man.
5: We're not in an argument with nobody. Okay? All right. Shout out to Royston. What Royston I say?
4: Morning trio are going through a wrench and say you all wrong as it's 4 days to the par.
5: Okay.
4: I'm RE teacher teaching math.
5: I don't know. See somebody here. Look how she nice and beautiful. Interviewer there.
4: Marissa.
5: Interviewer.
4: As a bright girl.
5: No, you can't start like that. You set her up for failure though.
4: Today is the 22nd of June. The par is the 27th. How many days until the par? See that? She do it already, Kim. She bright. She call herself one. She not forgot
5: she
4: no
5: beat
4: further.
5: Her chest?
4: She beat her chest and call herself right. one.
5: She beat her chest.
4: How many days until
5: I mean, the par? I forget it right.
4: Mm-hmm. Two.
5: Yesterday's Monday. I'm not sure that's relevant, but go ahead.
4: Five. See that five?
5: How many you say?
4: Five.
5: She said five.
4: Exactly, because she's a bright girl.
5: How people get in six and four?
4: How people get six and four?
5: I'm going to keep
4: something. Johnny teach them maths?
5: I'm going to keep something on a Saturday. Who? What happened?
4: Yeah, Johnny teach them maths.
5: I won't be a part of that arms house. You know? How that
4: morning, Jenny.
5: How would that work out now? Don't, are we,
4: what we're going to ask her when she come?
5: We're not finished with her yet.
4: I threw them support Brazil, you know. No, this is me. Don't worry. This is me. I threw them support Brazil.
5: Paris, your mix-up has gone above and beyond right now. We're not finished with her yet, though. Remember, okay. You wanted her to... The thing for...
4: Fly. The thing? Oh, yes. Why I never send you that to?
5: Yeah, man.
4: Yeah, man. You should have just asked her one time.
5: Please and thank you. No, I thought...
4: It's
5: so because
4: this is more.
5: Yeah,
4: this
5: but
4: we spoke
5: about it this morning. So please, can you organize so that?
4: Okay, all right. So I said anything for the thing.
5: Don't leave. I know you're trying to sneak away. Don't leave. All right. Who is this here? No, Nikki said Brazil. No.
4: leave Brazil.
5: Okay. Paris said almost. Who? Which side? Which team? Smart girl. She said France. All right.
4: See all right. She's a good.
5: And she know maths. That is it, man.
4: That's why I'm a lover now.
5: That is it. All right. Rosemary said 5 days as well. She work her maths. 5 + 2 = 7 all day. Black boy say.
4: What you know? So Royston says, I feel like we move from maths to literature. Okay, you know, literature is based on interpretation.
5: Quick.
4: Royston says, no, because I'm going off the concept that you don't count the day of the par. So that means it would be 4.
5: That's interesting.
4: Very interesting. Why would you not count the actual day?
5: I didn't think about looking at it like that, but that's interesting.
4: It really is.
5: That's interesting here. That's if you're it. Not you're not counting today.
4: Yeah.
5: Because today starts already.
4: Already. Yeah.
5: But you don't count the actual day of the event.
4: Like, how is that possible?
5: That much. That's interesting. In the meantime, Well, I don't work it out. Rebuild with standards, rebuild with confidence. Test your blocks, concrete, cement, aggregates, and other building materials at the Bureau of Standards, Jamaica. The BSJ, building a nation test by test. The time by the BSJ is 8:45, 15 before we get to 9 o'clock. And also, Marissa, a minute has how many seconds in it, please?
4: Don't fail me, Marissa. Don't fail me.
5: It's not a trick question.
4: It's
5: Sarah,
4: not a
5: looking
4: trick
5: up
4: question.
5: In the sky.
4: It's not. And them people at the exam and leave that question there for last.
5: Skip over and come back to it.
4: Come back to that. I can't believe.
5: Yo, man says he's not counting the day of the event. All right. But he's not right. You don't count the day of the event? So why you never get 4 then? But the day starts already.
4: No, but he's saying you don't count the day of the par, which is the 27th.
5: But the day starts already.
4: The day starts, yeah.
5: It does matter.
4: It does. So you call yourself the 22th.
5: You can't count today start already.
4: 23,
5: you know?
4: 24, 25, 26, 27. Why? No, but it says until.
5: She said
4: par.
5: 2. But you said 2. I
4: so
5: don't
4: the
5: know.
4: English now going to be a trick. So it's to the par. If it's to the par, you would have count the day of the par. But when they say until the par, you have to count the par.
5: See? See, some might say if you don't count the day. Of
4: guys.
5: The par, you don't get there. You understand?
4: Yes.
5: Exactly.
6: Oh,
5: exactly.
6: Lord.
5: I don't know. You see, the maths now.
4: Kids, stay in school, please. Please stay in school.
5: Oh, boy. See, Kerry said, all the blind can see that it's 5 days. All right. Well, in the meantime,
4: go if you don't go the day, you don't get near.
5: It's Fox. Straight Fox.
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0: 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Pull up. News just in. What did Google say?
1: And Google is never wrong.
0: Google says there are exactly 5 days remaining until. Until.
1: Exactly. So I said the wording is important, because if you say to the day, it would be four. But if you say until the day, it's five.
0: She said no.
1: How many days to the 27th?
0: Listen.
1: It's four.
0: No.
1: No. Put in how many days to the 27th.
0: Google is never wrong.
1: Why?
0: Google is never wrong. I'm going to work with five because...
1: I'm going to work with my five.
0: Learn maths. Oh my God. I can't believe... Whole day we're mash up people, meds.
1: May I tell you?
0: Whole day we're
1: going. Everybody going to talk about this the whole day.
0: You know what is concerning? Tomorrow, when we return, I say, how much days?
1: How much days?
0: We're going to do it all over
1: again. All over again.

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4: 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You can't say you can't say Happy New Year. 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
5: Oh, Lord.
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3: Midnight. Happy New Year.
4: Happy New Year.
5: I'm with Royston. See, we're all stressed out. We're all stressed out. Folks, we just want to know you get the date.
4: Folks, we'll meet you back tomorrow. We'll do it all over again. Oh, and if today are five... This one easier.
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5: 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Call
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5: yourself five.
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4: 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All right. Enjoy the rest of your day, folks. Xavier up next and Jenny until 10:30. All right. 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

0: Well, it's a big up every time in my thinking class. Of course, Xavier with his midnight horn and the 12 and what is interesting is when Mr. Trio come and say, so until 0 second. What is it? 12:00 second. 01:00 01:01 second. Loving it, as and of course these are all intelligent questions, yes. But Ziva, you are right. You got A my class today. You have to count your body. 1, 2. As you love your body, treat your body right. Hoping you had a wonderful weekend, Kevin. I hope you had a wonderful Father's Day, by the way.
1: Thank you.
0: Yes, of course we love our good daddies, especially the ones who turn up, they show up, they're involved, they put their backs into it, the ones who put the love and the care in it. Yes, hoping you had a wonderful Father's Day. Good morning.

weekend of football. Whoa! I know explosion is going to be exploding. Which one is your surprise? Of all the matches, which one surprised you the most? WhatsApp it. 876-499-025. World Cup is worse cupping. It's happening. It's exciting, like it really is. It's

0: 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An Irish story.
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4: Everybody's talking about this one. 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
3: So I want to say good morning and hey, we have online, I hear it is Arne Gardens vice captain, I hear it's a big midfielder, here's a star baller. Wagwan star baller, how you doing?
4: I'm doing good.
3: Great, and I'm right with all of that, right? Star baller, midfielder, all these nice things, correct?
4: Yeah.
3: Alright, so I'm concerned. Why this big Brazilian march down a jungle? Is your people them to this big old march last week when Brazil won 3-0, yeah. 1-8? Is your era, right?
4: Yeah, yeah.
3: Who organized it? Who organized the march?
4: No, the people them just love Brazil because Brazil they lose the first, no, draw the first match.
3: Yeah, they're worried. Only they're worried.
4: Then get a lot of backlash and I say, yo, Brazil now going away and rush. The Brazilian fans will say, yo, when Brazil start play, World Cup will start. So
3: I never did start.
4: Know, yeah, everybody has said, no, man, World Cup not start and Brazil can't win in first game. And then, you know, Argentina win 3-0.
3: Aye.
4: France win
3: 3.
4: So they must have them win 3-0 now.
3: Then what they're 3 too?
4: Yeah, then wake up.
3: So seriously now, you're a big midfielder. You are vice captain of Arne Gardens football team. You are impressed with that 3-0 win over Little Haiti. Talk truth. You're a Brazilian fan as well, by the way, Jamon.
4: No, I'm a Portuguese fan.
3: You're Portuguese. What the hell talking about talking Portugal? You and Mr. Ronaldo, Cristiano. But okay. So you're not a Brazilian fan. So you are not a part of that march when the Saints went marching through the Wola jungle. No, you are impressed with that 3-0 win over Haiti. Do you think it needed all that excitement from our Wola jungle?
4: Well, to be honest, I feel like them are overdue because even Jamaica can beat Haiti. So this big match for beat Haiti. So,
3: no, you have to say that slowly. That last thing you just said. Even who could beat Haiti talk?
4: Even Reggae Boys.
3: Even Reggae Boys. So tell me now. I thought you were going to be one of the people organizers because I was about to give it to you here on Fame 95. So I'm glad that you are like me. You think it was overdone, overrated. Because when you look at the Brazilian form, are you impressed, Jamon?
4: Well, the first game showed me that.
3: Which is a real game, that no Morocco.
4: Morocco game, you know, them playing the African champion.
3: A real game, that. So are you impressed with the Brazil you saw? And does it change now that you see them give Haiti 3-0?
4: Well, I wasn't impressed, but you know, in the World Cup, a win can boost the confidence.
3: True.
4: So true. Even if it's against Haiti, it can boost the confidence now in a win 3-0. Clean sheet. So hopefully, their next games can be better.
3: We know hopefully nothing. You're not real Portuguese, but you're hopefully nothing.
4: Me personally, never impressed them with them performance.
3: May I ask you a question for today's game? Argentina versus Austria. Easy win, you think, for Argentina, or it could be because we see some underdogs. We're not calling them underdogs because they all got there. We see some countries that we're not thinking would be fighters fighting. Do you see it as a clear, clean win for Argentina?
4: No, I don't see that clean win.
3: How?
4: I don't see that clean win.
3: No, how, man? No, man, you're a bad man. Tell me why no. We don't think it's not a clean and an easy win for Argentina. Talk to me.
4: No, because the European teams, them tend to hopefully be the better teams in the World Cup. Argentina, but just feel like, say, them feel like, say, yeah, them win it now. So, they've been cheating in the first game. I don't think they're clearing for Argentina. I think it's going to be a tricky game.
3: So, what you call it? Call it.
4: I think they're doing 2-1, but I don't think they're clearing.
3: So, you say Argentina going 2-1?
4: Yeah, that's my prediction.
3: France versus Iraq. Predict. Mbappe, eh? Norway, Senegal.
4: That one gonna be a tricky game. Because I know Senegal is the original African champion.
3: Yes.
4: And Norway, them first World Cup in a long while. Alan first World Cup.
3: And them at Senegal and Morocco, they battle for that and them take it and give it to Morocco. That's a team, right?
4: Yeah.
3: So yeah. they have a lot to prove. So call it though, Norway, Senegal, call it.
4: I think that would be a draw.
3: You're boring and full of fear. I know you could be a star midfielder if you aren't a gadget.
4: Yeah,
3: I'm afraid you call draw move.
4: Africans are not defending.
3: Senegal are going to win. Jordan, Algeria. Who you call?
4: Algeria. I'll go bounce back.
3: All right, big up yourself. Thanks so much, Jamon. We appreciate you being here on 95. Have a good one. And when next does Arnett play? When next?
4: Next season again. I want to see you start back in Agra.
3: Hey, who you playing against next week?
4: No, next season.
3: Next season? Oh, nobody must have other games? No other game? Nowhere else? Just so?
4: No, the season I'm breaking now, so. It's pre-season. So next season again, after the World Cup.
3: Big up.
4: Yeah.
3: Enough love. Thanks for being here on Fame 95. Thank you, Jamon. Wonderful, wonderful day is going to be today, especially because Argentina are playing. Straight up. Especially because we're playing. We're going to be sending those birthday greetings. And wait, may I put on my shirt? When I have time for our match, may I put on my shirt? Look up, me say. Who not have no shirt or bat? Who not have no shirt? My shorts don't have on a shirt, though. Is ever what shirt you're wearing?
5: Jamaica.
3: It's very gray. It's very gray. Right about now, who's having a birthday? Big up every time as we're live. Plenty live. Plenty going on right here on Facebook.

0: them.
1: It's a beautiful day. So many wonderful people having a birthday today. June 22 it is. Ladon Germain is also having a birthday. Germain is a tailor. But right now, though, the biggie, is Dorson's husband is having a birthday today. Tom Edmiston is having his birthday. And don't forget how loved you are, Tom. Not from Moon and back, but from Jamaica to the USA and USA to Jamaica and back. Tom, lots of love. Amazingly sweet and blessed husband. Of course, that's from Dora, who loves you dearly, Tom. From your son, of course, your children. Let me just say all your children, loving you big time. Well, let's make sure we put Gabriel right there, who is right there in place, as we love you up. And what a beautiful place and day to celebrate birthday next door to Father's Day. As double blessings. Tom, we love you. You know this. From all of us here in Jamaica. Now go start to from over, because that list is too long. But have a good one. And may the Lord bless you with long life. There's another daddy who's having a birthday. And I'm like, oh, what kind of double blessing that? Double blessings. Where the blings? Where we blinging out? We're definitely blinging. I'm not sure Sergeant Wayne Wallace remembering, but I'm not forgetting that it's Bling's birthday today. Roshane, big up every time, Roshane. Roshane, who is a dad. And Roshane, who's also having a birthday today. Roshane, that's double blessing. That's double whammy.

of course. One Dr. Jenny, never two, of course. Travel partner, big up yourself every time. Rasheen, may Jehovah give you a long life. Have a good one. I don't know what the plans are, but the biggest plans are what the Lord has for you. Have a good one. Then from Sergeant Wallace, sending blessings to Inspector Jonathan Prince, Kingston, Sergeant Denise Blackwood, Gray, St. Mary Division, Mr. Courtney Dunkley, Nick Grill, Mrs. Tanique Lewis Myrie, South Primary, Reverend Maureen Stone Barrett, Mr. Rasheen Radcliffe Linstead, Counselor Roydell Pete Hamilton in Falmouth, Mr. Enoch. He's a walk with God and never fail. No, Enoch, walk with God, never fail. So guess what? Never fail, Enoch Gooden. Life Call Ambulance, Pastor Steve Marie Sav, singer Roy, Mr. Festival of Roy Rayon. Is there a better find some from Roy Rayon here? Roy Rayon, happy birthday. DSP Peter Salke, St. Anne Division, Mr. Garth Williams, Kingston, Mr. C.J. Brown, Falmouth, Mr. Junior Gale, Sav. Have a super spectacular birthday. Don't forget how loved you are. Oh, see there, Rasheen Radcliffe. See there, Rasheen Radcliffe. It there, yeah, Rasheen. Sarge Senate. Happy 51st wedding anniversary to Basil Smith, JP, and Mrs. Sidia Smith. Refuge District, Trelawney, coming from Sergeant Wayne Wallace. Did we hear that? Dayton Campbell? Dr. Dayton Campbell? Member of Parliament got married? What is? Well, congratulations, sir. And Mrs. Campbell? See the post about lawyer and all these things, of course. It well legal. Congratulations, and of course, blessings on your marriage and on this journey. Because it is a journey. So we have two songs to play, you know, one for Laden, one for Roy Rayon birthdays. Already June 22.

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1: Week 3. 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Argentina versus Austria. 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Friday, June 26 at 2 p.m. Norway versus France. And 7 p.m. Uruguay goes against Spain. Finally, Saturday, June 27 at 4 p.m. Panama versus England.
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6: 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Good morning, Bling Dog. 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Bad Gal Marie, DJ Liquid. We got Narity, all that clarity that's happening in the building. Top of that, how's your health? Yeah, please. 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
7: Drink cold water right after a meal and watch what it does inside your body. The moment cold water enters your body, it rushes straight into a warm, active stomach. Cold water collides with hot digestive fluid, instantly dropping stomach temperature. The stomach muscles react to the cold, tightening slightly to protect the digestive. Mining digestive enzymes react to the cold, and stomach movement slows down. Cold temperature causes dietary fats to thicken, making digestion heavier and slower. Cold signals travel through the gut, slowing communication between the stomach and intestines. The intestines tighten slightly, reducing smooth nutrient absorption. Cold triggers blood vessels to constrict, redirecting blood away from digestion. Less blood to the gut means slower digestion, leaving you feeling heavy and low energy.
6: Wow. So how many of you gotta have cold water or cold drink or Mr. Graham serious what feel cold in the Malawi glue in here? Same about you. Have you have cold?
8: On the weekends.
6: You don't do cold during the week?
8: Sometime. But on weekends you drink it cold.
6: Yeah. So after this you still gotta do cold?
8: Yeah.
6: You have to do less cold. After this, the man tell you. Hearing how much damage cold does and how it doesn't help you to burn fat and how it doesn't help you to digest properly, you know, must minimize much cold drinks. Oh, you dip on your own in the big belly. Come, play music. Y'all, please stay healthy. Yeah, prevention is better than cure. Cancer, you've not been informed.

every time to Reach Falls. I'm happy that the daddies brought me out to Reach Falls. Zebe, we really should reach. You have to reach a reach. Fantastic. Falls. What a beautiful... Wait till I post my pictures. And I can't talk to me. Lisa Hannah can't talk to me. Post my picture then. Hello, tell Lisa Hannah to step aside. But I will reach. But what I love is how I saw the fathers, a lot of fathers at the falls. What bothers me is that when I ask what the women are doing for the men, like the most expensive spend on women for Mother's Day. And women typically say, we cook for him. Like, y'all are satisfied with that? I want the brothers. Brothers, just send a WhatsApp. Are you satisfied with women saying that they're cooking for you for Father's Day? When you carry them, go to a hotel, buy them expensive gift, do all sort of stuff. But when we ask, what is it you do for the men? You say you cook. Like, when you not usually cook? 876-499-0251. I only want the brothers to WhatsApp me. Are you okay with them cooking for Father's Day? We're going to read them views. I just like to know. Is it okay that that's what they do there? Cook. It was good to see some of the fathers at Reach for us. But the likes that people have on them, top of them car, them have them little, them fried chicken and them rice and it was a nice like a picnic vibe. But is it enough that you just cook for the man for Father's Day? You think the man them could have just cooked for you for Mother's Day? Me just, I wonder. 10:15 Fame 95. Good morning, Natoya Walters. I wonder what Natoya did do for daddy for Father's Day. Missy.

big up every time. Patrick is first on the blocks. Patrick said, no, it's not enough. My wife got all out for me as well. Went for breakfast, then spa treatment. I saw it for the man, then get Japanese dinner. Yeah. Look, if a man ever tell them about how they're going to cook for you, stay home for Mother's Day, we're going to cook for you. A judgment. Spa treatment. That is it. Me say a girl, I do a girl foot in the water. Do. Treat me a girl. I do a proper pedi. A proper pedicure. When it falls, me say, look at that. God is good that all this water is cleansed. A proper pedicure going, you know. Look at she walking, the scrub, you know. Maybe, you know, she put foot in her lap, you know. And scrub heel, you know. Oh my goodness, it's lovely though. I'm gonna go back. That's enough to treat them. I saw enough to do them, man. Proper things. Let's see what else is happening here. What else did they do for you, gentlemen? For Father's Day. I love church. Let me tell you, church saved this nation over and over and over again. God, that's where lots of the pampering took place yesterday. You see, that's the problem, danger was. Because when I asked Jenny, Jenny says her daddy said, cooking is fine. Boyfriend said, that's all they want. I own the problem. So when you see the world, I go all out and I sell things to mothers. Don't want men, you don't want to no complain. Don't open your mouth and say a word. Because that, you could have never come to but you just go cook for you and I eat that for Mother's Day. You must be mad. Women want to be pampered and want you to take us out and do stuff. And that's exactly what Danger was said. He says, the problem is men are not so emotional. So certain things don't stress them out. So as long as them show we love and treat we good. You see why the shop them now sell up a Father's Day basket and gives you see why them not go all out because I see them so the brother. That's it. That's it right there. So what you get is enough. So I'm just hoping that you really enjoyed them. Did you?

One Remnant Craig. I can't see. Cook, no cook. All I want to do is live a little, go and enjoy life. So what did you do for Father's Day? One Remnant, what did you do? I'm glad Sir Patrick says not enough. So for you, it don't matter. So therefore, my question is, what you did for Father's Day? Or what did the children do for you for Father's Day? I just want brothers to know they must stop complaining when the world spend a lot of time marketing for women. Because you are the problem. You are the problem. Is you say it is okay. Is you say you're not fussy. The word on the love use that term, you're not fussy. You are the problem.

0: 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An Irish story.
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4: It's 31 degrees Celsius in capital city Kingston and the western city of Montego Bay.
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4: Uzbekistan will appear in the finals of the FIFA World Cup for the first time in 2026. On June 5, 2025, they qualified for the finals for the first time after a goalless away draw to the United Arab Emirates. 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
9: My hands were steady, my eyes were clear and bright, my walk had purpose.
7: All right, we're going to go to our phones now. Concerned citizen, good morning.
10: Good morning, Mr. Hughes. How are you today, sir?
7: I am all right, you know. I'm good.
10: I'm thankful for that interview with the Prime Minister. I clear up a lot of things in my head.
7: Oh, I'm happy for that. Good.
10: Yes. I call about a concerned citizen, a school in St. Andrews. I don't wish to call the name now, but I think they are operating at that school like a Coronation Market. People are going in, even when class is in session, selling their wares. The teachers cannot talk to them. I don't know what the principal is doing about it. But out here, I could give you the name of the school.
7: All right, give it to my producer, Nora Gay Banton.
10: I think Miss Nora is a good investigator. So I just hope something is done about it, sir.
7: All right, sir. Hold on for Miss Nora.
10: Okay.
7: All right. Let me just quickly react to a couple of the things I heard from the Prime Minister this morning. The revelation that he's now thinking of making changes to his cabinet, to the political executive. This is partly triggered by what is pretty well known in the political class and journalism field, that a number of state ministers feel marginalized, that they're not being made good use of by their senior ministers. And the one that is most often talked about is the situation regarding the culture minister, Babsy Grange, and her state minister, Kerencia Morrison. And that one is very well known. And all reporting is that it is so bad, it has reached the level of the cabinet where several of the state ministers and the cabinet ministers had a sit down. What a number of sources tell me, heart to heart discussions, where the state ministers were given an opportunity to bear their soul, their experiences with some of the senior ministers, and the senior ministers got an opportunity to do the same thing. Yes? And clearly it is at such a level now where there will have to be some redeployment, as the Prime Minister said. He also said he refused to be drawn on the Integrity Commission being passed. Yeah, very aware of that he's a Prime Minister. This is a Commission of Parliament, that he cannot be seen to be attacking unduly the Integrity Commission. And the other thing he said is that he will be now sitting down with the attorneys for all the parties involved over the Andrew Wheatley Integrity Commission report. Yes? And those are the three things. He explained that the issue of Marx being accused of offering to take 10,000 illegal aliens from America, that's simply not so. It got conflated with this issue of the third country national in transit program. Yeah, so a number of things to chew on there from the Prime Minister. 12 minutes going up to 11. Who is next? Alric, good morning.
11: Morning, Mr. Hughes. How are you doing?
7: I'm all right, you know, I'm good.
11: All right. You heard my thanks to Nora, so that is that.
7: Yes?
11: Yes. For the wheelchair, I told Nora to tell you thanks.
7: Okay, you're welcome, man. You're welcome. Good.
11: Yes. Mr. Jules, I need you in a precise form to explain the TCN properly to me, because I have not grasped it fully. And they are conflicting views, and I have conflicting views myself.
7: All right. Let me try to explain it in a simple way. The United States has a major problem with illegal aliens, people undocumented entering its borders illegally. And it's at a crisis point in America. The so-called southern border was just letting in people in floods of people. Yeah. And it became a very hot hotly contested political issue in America. And candidate Trump, yes, candidate Trump, campaigned heavily on this matter, promising that he's going to fix it. He promised that he was prepared to deport up to 10 million undocumented illegal aliens in America. And he has been aggressive. You see what they've been doing with ICE, hunting down aliens. It's sometimes in a very vicious, deadly, physical way. People have died. Right? And the Trump administration has made it known. In fact, it first mooted this program of deporting those aliens from as far back as 2019 in President Trump's first term, where they have met upon illegal aliens who have been challenging legally their threat of deportation in the courts, right? And one way of dealing with it is to deport these people in countries who are that are prepared to accept them as third country nationals in dispute with the American government, in transit, yeah, before heading back to their home country. Yeah, because the Trump administration has been pushing this as a solution to the fundamental problem that they come upon when these aliens, yeah, use the U.S. system and block their return to their home countries. Yes? And that is essentially what it is about. So you have up to almost 30 countries now who have agreed, yes, to take a number of them who are in transit, who are being who have their cases in the courts in America. Yeah? But it is not yet finalized. Yeah? I hope I explained it.
11: Yes, Mr. Hughes, but why not send them back to the country that they originated from?
7: That is why it is called a third country national. That is the objective. But many of those who are illegally in America have been successfully challenging their deportation to their home countries. Yes? So that is what the whole program is about. That for those people who are in that situation, they are literally in transit in a third country until the matter is resolved for them to go back to their yard.
11: Where are we going to house them if we do take them?
7: If what?
11: If we do take them, where are they going to house? Where are they going to live?
7: Well, you heard the government through the Deputy Prime Minister saying that they are not taking more than, what, 25 at a time?
11: Because
7: 25 at a time max. And that the U.S. government will be picking up the tab to house them and to feed them while they are in transit in Jamaica.
11: Wow. I think I understand a little bit more about that, but it still leaves a bit of space in a lot of Jamaican people's mouth.
7: What is clear, Jamaicans do not want America to dump a lot of these aliens who are criminals, committed serious offenses, and in the words of President Trump and his Secretary of State, Rubio, are perverts, child molesters of the worst order. They don't want them in America. Yes.
11: Well, I'm glad it was clear. That's what I was trying to say. I didn't really want to say it out loud that I might hurt the station.
7: No.
11: But that is exactly what I'm running from.
7: Yes. Yes.
11: Mm-hmm. Exactly what I'm running from. Thanks, Chris. You cleared it up. Have a good day.
7: Okay, Alric. Take care.
11: All right.
7: Audley, good morning.
12: Yes, Chris. I actually moved from Alric to Audley. Is that very good?
7: Mm-hmm.
12: I I saw that you had more time with the PMC this morning.
7: Yes, no.
12: I draw my chair, you know. Comfortable chair, you know. I had my drink ready because I really want to hear. And I want to ask you some questions, too.
7: Uh-huh.
12: But unfortunately, it was a pass through. But I must commend you, Confused. You asked some damn good questions this morning. You asked some questions that I think a lot of persons like you in the field would have afraid to ask.
7: Oh?
12: Yes. I'm just being very practical. You asked the right questions. Maybe you didn't allow him to answer them fully because he breaks into you and you break into him.
7: Yes, because I couldn't ask him, allow him to go on and on, and knowing that he's going to tell me I have to go.
12: Okay. As I said before, a lot of us were of the impression that he would be there for a very, very time.
7: No.
12: Right?
7: Prime ministers are very, very busy people.
12: I know. And the truth about it, I am calling from Spanish Town, as you know. And he's a man from Spanish Town.
7: Yes. Yes.
12: And I want to ask him about something. In fact, I wrote it on your page. Uh-huh. That's the question that I've asked.
7: Mm-hmm.
12: What plans do you have for Spanish Town? I must tell you, if you were here quite recently at the hospital, you have not gone into the town of Spanish Town. It's a national disgrace.
7: I've been through the town several times, sir. The town is in shambles. Yeah? We have ventilated that here. The leadership of the town of Spanish Town, yeah, has failed. Yeah.
12: Wow.
7: You go through the town of Spanish Town and you don't want to stay in there. You don't even want to pass through there. Yeah? So
12: yeah. Some of the questions that I really had in mind.
7: Mm-hmm.
12: Really, I know that there's a lovely hospital. You were there quite recently. So you saw what's happening there. But
7: yes.
12: Going into the town itself, mm-hmm. it's a national disgrace.
7: Yes.
12: The main road, Burke Road, into Spanish Town. You really wonder what is represented by any of these politicians.
7: Mm-hmm.
12: Right, you have two major ones. You have Denise Daly on one side and you have Babsy Green on the other side.
7: Yes.
12: And they can't come together and do something.
7: But you all as residents of Spanish Town and its environs, you need to apply some pressure to the local leaders. The MPs and the municipal, the leadership of the municipal corporation, the mayor. Yes. You know, your councillors, where are they?
12: They only Cliff.
7: Yes.
12: They are only taking a salary.
7: Oh.
12: You understand? We have I noticed I am glad when you mentioned about Arencia and Babsy. Because I think in the last administration it was this guy from Portmore who was there, her state minister, Carolong. And then the next thing, Karenza is there. And then some of these senior member ministers, I don't think they treat their junior, because somehow it's like you're working at government agency or organization, and when a person holds this realm of power, they don't want anybody to learn anything.
7: Mm.
12: And I think that is what is happening to us. It was happening with the Minister of Justice. It's not justice, the Minister of National Security. It was happening in this one here you spoke of. It's bad, though. It's really bad, and I'm glad you brought some of that. I heard you ask her last week. Mm-hmm. And diplomacy, she did not want to embarrass the minister. But I believe every word that you uttered.
7: Mm-hmm.
12: You know, you can't treat your junior staff so badly.
7: Yes, sir.
12: And I'm saying that the prime minister needs to be on top of these things. Because these are going out. You have young, vibrant persons like Corinthia. It's coming up.
7: Mm-hmm.
12: And if you give her that sort of treatment, she is going to be confused again.
7: Okay, sir.
12: So I'm just saying to you, I am glad that you asked this pointed question. Your point.
7: All right, sir.
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0: what I felt was right, like a rock.
1: All right, 4 minutes after 11. Marie, good morning.
2: Good morning, Steve. I call you, please, just have a minute. Just listen to me for a minute. The lady that call you from Portmore, they get out of the store. Now I've cancer too. Me said, I didn't want to disclose that because I've cancer too. With my birthday yesterday, I was 77. I still having problems. Morning. I still having problems with you, with the people that want my house. In the night, they come around the back. People come in there with a man in the night. Be alone. Me say, I need somebody from the we're sorry for help the old people.
1: Hold on, Miss Marie. You're going too fast, and your connection is not very good. So go a little slower for me, please.
2: I need help. No, Miss Marie, I don't know what they want. Sometimes I hear talking around the back, like they're coming inside the yard here. Miss Marie, they're still on me.
1: They who?
2: I don't know. Inside the outside, I can't see who outside working in the yard. Sometimes I hear talking around the back. Sometimes I need help now because I have.
1: What are they saying when you hear them talking?
2: I can't hear them directly what they're saying. So I don't hear them there because I know them have some people who are coming in.
1: Some people what?
2: Coming to the back like some man. I don't know who then the way they walk. They don't walk from the gate because I wouldn't need the gate. I just need some help because I have cancer. I didn't want to say that on the ear, but I need help.
1: Hold on, ma'am. Hold on, because I'm not following your argument well enough. Who are these people you believe are threatening you? Who are they?
2: I don't think they're coming from far. I don't know them directly, but sometimes I see the car them park outside the gate looking inside. And sometimes I get up and come in because sometimes I said a little mango, because mango time now.
1: But why would they be threatening you, Marie?
2: I don't. They need my house.
1: They what?
2: They need my house. They tell me that they want my house.
1: So want your house?
2: I don't know the individual person. Who's the individual? I don't know that person directly. I don't know. But I tell you what happened to me already.
1: Tell me. Yes. When you say them want your house, what have they done?
2: In last year, two a car come to the thing, and two men was in it, and them asked me, saying, you're not coming out. And I called the police at that time. I called the police, and they come.
1: Mm-hmm.
2: But they're like, no. They say, I can't go no more. Yesterday I was 77. I can't go no more. I need help from the government, please. If I even to sell it, I leave from here. So, but my dead in peace. I can't take them because I can't manage them. Me and God, Mr. You, the people them that respond for the old age people them, they just need one of them to come and talk to me. I can tell them, because what we must do, Mr. You, we can't manage them people here. We can't manage them. Them is more than me. It's a whole for care, Mr. You.
1: What I'm not getting from you, Miss Marie, is these people have spoken to you. Have they spoken to you directly?
2: No, only when the car come to the fence and the man.
1: And what did they say to you?
2: You know, come out. That's what them saying. Then drive off, because they get up and come in. So I call the police. And the police can come and they say, I get the number. I tell them, no. Tell them I didn't get the number. So they was planting to come in near the police, them. and to get everything all right, but them start up again. So you don't know what to do. Don't know what to do. I mean, if me look, I know where my house to go, where make me feel better more than them doing me this. Them torment me, them give me art and something to use. I can't eat. Get weak, I can't eat to use. You see, them a big birthday, I'm uncomfortable. Uncomfortable to use. I need help. I need help from the government. Please, Mr. Hughes, help me. Send somebody to become a son, they're going to be carrying food that week now. It wasn't like this, and tell them I'm cutting me now. So you can't take it.
1: Which government agency you'd want help from?
2: Anyone who can help me.
1: No, no, don't tell me anyone. Think about it and tell me which one.
2: The one that they say they have one for the top to come for the, like, where they call Golden Age or something like that. I don't know where they need some people who can come and I can discuss and to see them and talk to them.
1: Mm-hmm.
2: I just want to sit and explain and do what I'm to do with my house before them. I don't know if anything happened to me now. Then they come in and get my house. Say that my ordinary man, them can't get my house because I used to work hard for it, you know. When you call the first thing, I say, I must get the title out and give somebody. Will I give somebody my title? They have my title.
1: Mm-hmm. And they're still coming back to harass you. Tell them you don't have the title.
2: I don't have the title. Mm-hmm. I give it to somebody when they tell me the
1: right. So I'm asking you, you need to let them know, whoever these people are who are harassing you, that you don't have the title.
2: I'm telling them, I don't talk to them. They don't talk to me. They don't care.
1: Well, this is why I'm having a difficulty, Marie. Because if they're not talking to you, you only hear voices. You only hear them asking if you're not come out yet. Why you continue to make that trouble if that is what leave them alone?
2: Yes, Mr. Hughes. Yes, Mr. Hughes. I'm continue to bother me to come to the gate to slow down the car and slow down the car. And sometimes I just get up and come in and slow down my car. And I don't know who's the person that's coming in. I'm back on my yard. They can do anything to you when they want to hear. They will do anything when they say you're old and you want. They will.
1: How long have they been doing this now, Marie?
2: Some last year when I called it the first time.
1: When was that last year? When last year was that?
2: I don't remember the time, but I know when I call you, and I call the police, and the police going to come, right, from Bridgeport, they come and talk to me, and say, forget the number, the car, I tell you, no. So, I can't take it. We took out that, we can't take it, we.
1: And you have reported them to the police?
2: Yes, from that time. Yes, from that time.
1: And you haven't gone back to the police and tell them they're still coming?
2: No, I can't go over the street. I can't get my foot in, I have stroke, and they know I have the cancer. I really want to feed them, and they hear them know, but I can't.
1: No, ma, you need to go back to the police and report your experience to the police again.
2: Okay, can I talk to you? I'll be here with you. I'm going to talk to you. I'll be here.
1: All right. Hold on for Miss Nora. Hold on.
2: Mm-hmm.
1: 13 minutes after 11. Cleveland, good morning. Hello, Cleveland. Good morning.
3: Yes, Mr. Hughes. Never I'm here, I say hello.
1: Yes.
3: I keep my landline phone, you know, but I couldn't get you on the landline. Because my old man can't hold up the phone too long up on my ears, you know.
1: Oh, Lord. No, man, it's not so bad.
3: One of the questions the thing you said to Mr. Holness is that the people are saying that Mr. Holness should stand up to the American people.
1: Mm-hmm.
3: And how manly did stand up to them.
1: Mm-hmm.
3: Did he stand up to them, and how long it lasts for?
1: You know. You know. He lost.
3: I hear you though, but go on talk.
1: He lost.
3: Yes. Michael
1: stood up or was a lobby, an advocate. Yes?
3: Yes.
1: But as I keep on pointing out, you know, he wasn't up against Trump.
3: That's it.
1: Yes.
3: That's it. That's it. So they need to know these things because it didn't help us as much as they believed in stand up.
1: Right, it didn't help us. The Jamaican people paid with their lives.
3: Yes.
1: And suffering.
3: Yes.
1: Mm-hmm.
3: Yes, yes. So, you know, they need to understand that.
1: Yeah.
3: The Minister of State then, all the while I'm talking to myself, when I'm watching these cultural things, and Miss Grange is always there. I said, then what happened to Corinthia?
1: Uh-huh.
3: I'm not seeing her.
1: Yes.
3: You know?
1: Yes.
3: And I think it goes for most of the other state ministers, them too.
1: Oh. Well, I know it is an issue where Miss Corinthia and Miss Babsy are concerned.
3: Yes, I need to get them more involved because there are younger people and the young people will listen to them these days more than. Not that Miss Grange is not good enough. She knows the cultural thing. But
1: very well.
3: She's not going to be there forever.
1: Exactly.
3: But she needs to get the young people them.
1: And I think that is the key part of what this story is about.
3: Yeah.
1: Yeah. Some of the veterans, I gather, are not providing enough opportunity.
3: Yes.
1: For the state ministers.
3: Yeah.
1: I also gather that some of the state ministers are not up to par. They are indisciplined, yes, but, and are not up to par. So there are two sides to the story, I gather.
3: Well, how can they be up to par? I wonder what they mean by that. Because if you
1: meaning that they're not getting themselves prepared, yeah, to take on duties.
3: Yes.
1: That's what that means.
3: But because maybe the minister not getting them involved. She should have been around the table when you're this discussion with your technical people and so on.
1: Mm-hmm. Yes.
3: You know?
1: Mm-hmm.
3: And they're not done.
1: No. No. And you see, the Prime Minister said it this morning. Yeah. He has to be constantly thinking about succession planning.
3: Yes.
1: Yeah. The demands of the government, the skill set he has available to him. Yeah? And it is a challenge. But you know something, Cleveland, you're old enough. This issue of state ministers and cabinet ministers not getting on is a long-standing
3: thing
1: going, you know, across administrations. Because people, it's about people. Yeah?
3: Yes.
1: People's egos. Yes. Yeah?
3: Yes.
1: And how them feel secure or not.
3: Yes.
1: Yeah? Who carry belly for who?
3: Yes.
1: Yeah? You know? So it's not a recent phenomenon.
3: No.
1: you know?
3: But
1: it's been with us.
3: Well, I don't know if it's that Apka and Marlon take on things and they won't. But they is able to deliver. And Delana, well, you said Delana know about the tourism and him into another ministry there too. Trade.
1: Investment and commerce, yes.
3: Yes. And I think him well know the subject anyhow that him can manage.
1: Well, what we gather is that it is so bad the Prime Minister has got to intervene. Yeah, he has got to intervene.
3: I agree.
1: The stories we hear about Corinthia not being given a thing to do. It has been pointed out to me that there was this conference last week we attended there at the Pegasus. Yeah, gender, looking at outstanding fathers. And the minister was away in Africa. And somebody else delivered her speech.
3: Yes, she was the permanent secretary.
1: Yes, and I hear it happened again on Friday. Yeah? And, you know, and the view is that it is the rift between Minister Grange and State Minister Morrison is bad.
3: Yes.
1: Bad.
3: Well, yes, I think Ms. Grange needs to look into herself, to remember age-wise and so on, you know.
1: Mm-hmm.
3: And you prepare the younger people for take over.
1: Yes.
3: Yeah. Mm-hmm. That's fine.
1: All right, Cleveland.
3: All right, all the best.
1: Good. Time for the break, or we go on? Okay, time for the break.
4: 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My walk had purpose. My steps were quick and light.
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0: felt was right, like a rock. Like a rock.
1: 22 minutes after 11, the World Cup of Football is really beginning to shine now. There's some outstanding performances, and the action will continue this year morning at about minutes to 12. The match time is 12 noon, yes? So we have to be out of here by 10 minutes to 12 for the lead up to the today's matches, the next match on the schedule for today. All right? And we go through until July 19. 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You can get a piece of the World Cup action. It's generating a lot of excitement, a lot of interest, and of course, Nationwide, unlike some other people, we carry all matches. Yeah? All matches. We don't tell you that we're going to carry some of the matches and you can watch the others delayed at 3 o'clock in the morning. No. Yeah? All the matches, we are carrying them for you live. Whether you're on the road, you're at work, yeah, and you have your gym screechy with the earpiece, yes, to listen, this is your World Cup Central, Nationwide 90 FM. Good morning, Patrick.
2: Morning, Mr. Hughes. How are you?
1: I am all right, Patrick. Long time I don't hear you.
2: Yeah, man, I'm around listening and watching.
1: Very well.
2: Yes, like a previous caller, I agree that you asked the Prime Minister some very good questions.
1: Yes, sir.
2: Yes, and the Prime Minister couldn't answer some of them the way you would want to, but
1: like which
2: you
1: one?
2: Would understand.
1: Like which one?
2: Like the one you asked him about the Integrity Commission.
1: Oh, yes.
2: Yes, you know, and you know, the IC is very biased against the Labour Party, but the Prime Minister couldn't say so.
1: Mm-hmm. Yes, you know? You could see him resisting.
2: Yes, yes.
1: Yes?
2: Yes.
1: He was resisting the temptation.
2: Yes.
1: Yes.
2: Yeah, mm-hmm. So you have to understand that.
1: What do you make of his response about Wheatley?
2: You know, quite frankly, Andrew Wheatley, that is Minister Wheatley, should have from last week step away from his ministry and allow the process, his name to clear.
1: Mm-hmm.
2: As he said that he's going to fight. And I know that I have confidence in Minister Wheatley.
1: Mm-hmm.
2: But where we are right now, I think he should have just stepped away.
1: Mm-hmm.
2: And allow his lawyers to clear his name. And then I'm sure the Prime Minister would return him to his position.
1: Well, one of his lawyers made a very good point. Yes, Abe Dabdoub.
2: Yeah.
1: Yeah. What Abe Dabdoub has done is to write to the DPP, yeah, who has the ultimate power to decide who is charged and for what.
2: Yeah.
1: What Dabdoub has done is to buy him some time, yeah, because right now, he's not been charged. Yes?
2: Yeah.
1: The IC says he is. He has been reported to be charged.
2: Yes.
1: So what he has done is to say to the Director of Public Prosecutions, look at this, ma'am, yeah, and you tell me whether or not, yeah, there is sufficient here for my client to be charged.
2: Right.
1: And that is a master stroke by Dabdoub.
2: Yes. Yes. So, I heard him last week on your program saying that.
1: Yes, the old wily fox.
2: Yes.
1: That is Abe Dabdoub. Yes. And
2: who is by the way back in the ranks of the Jamaica Labour Party.
1: Oh yes. Cause he was a Labourite, then he became a PNP, and now he's back.
2: He's back, yeah.
1: Oh Lord. So, I think they're going to probably wait on the DPP to make a ruling to say, yes, he should be charged or not.
2: Yeah, And as the Prime Minister said, Mr. Hughes, that he has not yet been charged.
1: Been charged, yes.
2: Yes. Yeah. So that was a good answer as well.
1: Yes, yes.
2: You know.
1: Mm-hmm.
2: Yeah, but as I said, given his history and what happened to him previously in the cabinet,
1: mm-hmm.
2: I would have preferred for him to just step aside.
1: Yes.
2: You know, and allow the process, you know.
1: And you know, part of the problem we're having, you know, Patrick, and some people, depending on their political color, don't like when people say this. Unfortunately, sadly, we have an integrity commission that has lost credibility and points in the public interest.
2: Yeah.
1: Because, you know, by some of its action, it has demonstrated bias.
2: Yeah.
1: Yeah. And yeah. That
2: clear
1: has,
2: bias.
1: Yes. That
2: clear
1: has
2: bias.
1: Produced far reaching effects.
2: Yeah.
1: Yeah. It should be way above that bias.
2: Yeah.
1: Yeah.
2: Yeah.
1: And I think that is compounding the problems that is besetting the whole integrity commission process.
2: Yeah.
1: Yeah. Half of the country just don't trust it.
2: Yeah.
1: Yeah.
2: Yeah.
1: And half loves it.
2: Yeah.
1: Yeah.

0: So he's now
1: happy. I'll be right back after these community service announcements. An Irish story.
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0: I'm the legendary Super Claude, New York's icon selector. 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So just come out and show Dutty's straight love. You know, all type of music from then till now.
1: 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They also have veggie chunks. I tell you,

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0: even though so many people know this. It's really senseless. You understand? Senseless. It's for you, it's for you, and what is for me, it's for me.
1: This nation is a trip to prosperity.
0: I understand.
1: Let's
0: be patient. Patient, sorry.
1: Enemy.
0: Yeah. Exercise some patience. I understand, because you might have tried to get what is not yours. Somebody will still get it before you. You see?
1: My destination, trip to prosperity. Someone tell the Eden.
0: Just go and put in the work and believe in yourself, man.
1: Them can't penny me.
0: You're going to move forward.
1: Penny me.

0: you know they juggling them something, yeah.
1: You know they juggling, yeah. Them ready make you steal, no time at all. Talking about authentic reggae sound. You know what I mean?
0: Yeah.
1: If you notice nowadays, pay attention to reggae music. Look at the flavor them and the flares them are forward from, you know what I mean, late 60s, early 70s, 70s, 80s. You know what I mean? Shield up some instruments I don't know, but them still sound nice. And put the right type of song on them with them, trouble.
0: Yeah. It is now 8 minutes to 12 o'clock. And I say happy birthday to Jay Sean. Christos, a.k.a. Sean Facey from Old Arbor. Yeah, man, it's belated birthday. All right, big up on your earth strong, you know what I mean? That's still to the money. So, just go and celebrate, yeah. Happy belated birthday to Sean, Jay Sean, a.k.a. Sean Facey. Old Arbor people, them lucky, big up on yourself. Give thanks to all the family and friends and well-wishers. Them are wishing the birthday a large of fisherman and the woman. Prestige Melodies, band members, you know what I mean? King David, our family, big up on yourself. Yeah, man.
1: And you know, so you can't go Old Arbor and go King Isis. Big up my friend, my family. King Isis, you know what I mean? General. All the world know King Isis. No joke, family like that. Big up myself, King Isis. The whole family.
0: Yeah, yeah.
1: Soon get a link. Inside the juggling. Alright. Inside the juggling.
0: Yeah.
2: You know this is the rhythm mixture.

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0: Take time in the streets, yeah, man. 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
1: What
0: put
1: me up? Me no got no spear, man. I no
0: post,
1: no me no
0: have no nine life. 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I'm put me 3 points. Yeah. 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All right.

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Welcome back, and now the news in detail. We begin with local news. 17 Haitian nationals arrived in the Paisley Gardens on Monday morning and were discovered shortly after 6 a.m. Authorities were alerted, and the group was taken into custody by the Jamaica Constabulary Force in Port Antonio for health screenings at immigration processing. The group reportedly includes 10 adult men, 4 adult women, and 3 children. Police have launched an investigation into the circumstances surrounding their arrival. In other news, the People's National Party Women's Movement is calling on the Jamaican government to provide greater transparency about its proposed participation in the United States Third Party Nationals TCN agreement. The group says it is concerned about reports that Jamaica could receive individuals removed from the U.S. and has questioned what categories of people may be transferred, citing past comments by Marco Rubio about deporting serious offenders. It is seeking assurances on vetting procedures, community safety measures, monitoring, and the potential impact on women and children. The concerns also highlight apparent differences between Rubio's comments and statements by Horace Chang, who has said Jamaica would accept no more than 25 third country nationals at a time, with most expected to eventually return to their home countries, and the program paused, if more than 10 remain on the island. The women's movement is urging the government to publicly explain the arrangement, its national benefits, and the safeguards that will be in place to protect Jamaicans. And finally, in local news, police are investigating after a decomposing body believed to be that of a man who was discovered in bushes off Coke Drive on Sunday morning in Santa Cruz. According to preliminary reports, farmers found the body around 9 a.m. and alerted authorities. Detectives say the remains were in an advanced stage of decomposition. The discovery marks the third body found in just over a week in St. Elizabeth. Last Thursday, a torso was found in Aberdeen, while on June 11, the body of Cadicia McLeod, who had been reported missing, was discovered in Pepper. Police investigations into all three incidents are ongoing. In regional news, a senior government official in the Bahamas yesterday argued that the Bahamas needs to rethink tourism by treating its people as the country's greatest selling point, while also targeting value rather than visitor volume for its family islands. Dr. Kenneth Roma, Deputy Director General of Tourism and the government's aviation chief, told a panel discussion at the Andros Business Outlook conference that the Bahamas needs to put their people ahead of product and view them as the most important asset for the nation's largest industry. He further asserted that Bahamians need to broaden their definition of sustainable tourism beyond just environmental and marine protection to embrace the preservation of the culture and the heritage assets, elements vital to deliver the authentic local experience that world travelers are increasingly demanding from all destinations. In international news, the first round of negotiations between the United States and Iran aimed at securing a permanent agreement to end the recent conflict has concluded with what mediators described as encouraging progress. Qatar and Pakistan, which are facilitating the talks, said the parties have agreed to a roadmap intended to produce a final deal within 60 days. Iranian Foreign Minister Sayed Abbas Argachi
also reported significant progress toward ending hostilities involving Lebanon, noting that the Memorandum of Understanding signed last week includes commitments to halt fighting on multiple fronts and reopen the Strait of Hormuz. The negotiations are expected to continue as both sides work toward a comprehensive peace agreement. In our midday sports report, former Wimbledon champion Markita Vondrousova has been handed a four-year ban after refusing to undergo an anti-doping test in December 2025. The International Tennis Integrity Agency charged the Czech player after she denied a doping control officer entry to her home. Vondrousova argued that she feared for her safety and believed proper procedure had not been followed. However, an independent tribunal ruled that she provided no compelling justification for refusing the test and imposed a suspension that will run until June 21, 2030. Vondrousova, 26, made history by becoming the first unseeded woman to win Wimbledon when she captured the title in 2023. The ban sidelines her from professional tennis for the next 4 years. And in entertainment news, Toy Story 5 dominated the North American box office over Father's Day weekend, earning an estimated US $160 million to deliver the biggest opening weekend of the year and the strongest debut in the franchise's history. The latest installment sees Woody, Buzz Lightyear, and the gang facing new challenges as they compete with modern technology for children's attention. The film features returning voice performances from Tom Hanks, Tim Allen, and Joan Cusack. Industry analysts say the opening surpassed that of Toy Story 4 by about 37%, making it one of the biggest animated film debuts ever, second only to Incredibles 2. Meanwhile, Disclosure Day, directed by Steven Spielberg, finished in second place at the weekend box office after opening the previous week. And those were the stories making it in our midday news package, written and produced by the Sun City News Center. Stand by now for our BOJ trading rates. The US dollar is being bought at $156.53 and sold for $158.58. The Canadian dollar is trading at $111.91 for buying and being sold at $112.79. Meanwhile, the British pound is being bought at $204.59 and sold for $209.31. Meanwhile, the euro is being bought at $176.71 and sold for $185.07. I'm Javine McLean. 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

Leah. 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

0: welcome to another exciting matchup at the World Football Championship. It's the finals where World Radio United goes up against Sun City 104.9 FM's Dream Team. The whistle has gone. Supreme Sunday plays the ball to Rewind Monday. Rewind Monday taps the ball to Karantize. Karantize dribble. He labs it over to Reggae Wednesday. Reggae Wednesday dribble. Left to the right. Left one for dead. Lovers turns and receives the pass. He chesses it. He brings it down on the flank. Passes it to Tanner Friday, who turns it up. He turns up the knob on this game. It's Tanner Friday. Tanner Friday. Passes it to Scorching Saturday. Oh my word! What a goal! What a goal! It's a scorcher! Oh my word! It's Radio with a difference! 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They hook!
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3: In addressing the event, emphasized the importance of promoting positive fatherhood, male engagement, and family well-being through role models and active paternal involvement in national development.
4: We want to ensure that we move away from this image of men as worthless dads and as abusers and perpetrators. We want men of distinction, men who understand how to treat women and their families, and men who will step up to the plate and do what is required to support their families, support their child or children, and in their workspaces will be respectful.
3: Over 200 fathers and father figures have been recognized through the initiative since its inception. That was JIS News. I'm Vaughn Davis.
5: A production of the Jamaica Information Service, the voice of Jamaica.

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0: welcome to another exciting matchup at the World Football Championship. It's the finals where World Radio United goes up against Sun City 104.9 FM's Dream Team. The whistle has gone. Supreme Sunday plays the ball to Rewind Monday. Rewind Monday taps the ball to Current Tuesday. Current Tuesday dribble. He labs it over to Reggae Wednesday. Reggae Wednesday dribble. Left to the right. Left one for dead. Lovers turns and receives the pass. He chesses it. He brings it down on the flank. Passes it to Turn Up Friday, who turns it up. He turns up the knob on this game. It's Turn Up Friday. Turn Up Friday. Passes it to Scorching Saturday. Oh my word! What a goal! What a goal! It's a scorcher! Oh my word! It's Radio with a difference! 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They hot!
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So you can hit them up. I think they have a Father's Day treat as well, so you can check them out. Yeah, man, get your Nissan, Mitsubishi, all kind of something on a deal. Big up to the DJ, Massive Rockin' Styles, as we continue.

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4: Everybody's talking about this one. 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

All right, we're going to go on the break in a few. All again, I want to big up everyone on the text line. 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Hey, big up yourself, you know. 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Hey, big up yourself, Donna Rocking Stars also. Lady Georgia, big up yourself, you know. 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Camille, whole crew. 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

Good afternoon, good evening, and good night to all listeners all over the world. My name is Son Jack Ali Patch, one a day later. My family, everything good? Everything Chris? What a going? For those who are new to Sun City, I'll be here from 3 p.m. all the way until 7:30 p.m. giving you non-stop energy. Yeah, man, the best in retro, throwback, vintage, classic vibes. Wanna know it go right? 392-6217, that's 876-392-6217. I'm not here alone. I'm not the one doing the show all by myself. I have my Son Jack Sonites on the WhatsApp line. Big up to everybody checked in from Shirley. Big up. Yeah, man, we're not afraid to give big ups right here, peeps. So if you have somebody you want to big up, do so on the WhatsApp line. If there is somebody that you want to say happy birthday to, feel free to type it to me on the WhatsApp line. I'll deliver the message for you. All right? Yeah, man, big up the kids celebrating their PEP results. For those who didn't do good, don't worry yourself, man. Don't worry, man. Everything will be okay. You have time to fix things, all right? And for those who did well, congratulations, all right? Big up to the father, them, you know, the real father, them, you know. Big up. I may talk about the present one, them, the one them who ensure that the youths them see you, and you teach them and help them and assist them and make sure say them all right. You know what I'm saying? Big up to all of the real father them. Cause we can't just say happy Father's Day, you know. Yeah, I should actually say happy belated Father's Day, but you don't know. Big up the real father them. We are in the gospel segment. I'm gonna try my best not to talk about football today, surf. Jeez. Just reach, you know. Big up to my friend, sir. Surf, now your segment this. Oh, you already start about Argentina. I'm not understand. A year segment, a the gospel segment, this in a surf, a year segment, this. Speaking about PEP, I want to say big up to Son Jack Quaid from Campion College. Yeah, man, he is a Sun City Read and Win show host. Yeah, man, congratulations from the Sun City family. Continue to make us and your family and your friends proud. Big up yourself. Why may I tell you, be a talent, hey, you see the Read and Win? Expose a lot of talent to the world, man. Big up yourself, Son Jack Quaid, every time. Continue to do great things in life, my brother. All right, let's continue with the gospel segment. Surf, after the gospel segment, we'll talk about football, Zine. All right.

0: Praying is so important. Sanite, if you you know, have forgotten to pray, go ahead and do it right now. Just say, thank you, Lord. That's all I have to say. Thank you, Lord. You know, and you can ask the Lord to watch over yourself and your family, your friends as well. All right. For the final song in the gospel segment, I was supposed to play this song like maybe about for like this song was requested maybe about 3 or 4 weeks straight. Right. But I keep getting the request late. Right, but now I put no blame on nobody because I don't want nobody come after me, and but big up. All right, so this song was requested by Jamaira. Big up to Davine, that's Davine's niece. Every week, peeps, so the last about 4 weeks, she's been requesting this song, and I keep forgetting, but now I forget this time. Big up to Davine, thank you for reminding me as well. So this one is requested by Jamaira, going out to all the Sun City family.
1: This is for that little child with no father, for that man that doesn't have a place to stay, for that little boy living with AIDS.

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4: Everybody's talking about this one. 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

gotta say good evening to each and every one on a rainy Monday. Voice NYC, the executive. I'ma endorse the sponsors in a few, right?

0: 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The executive is on.
1: And before I take a word, let you know, A Crown Design for a Winner, the Caribbean American Cultural Group, Inc. presents Miss New York Continental Cultural Pageant 2026. 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Whoa, okay. Who won this? Who is Miss New York? Someone call me and let me know. Gotta say special thank you to Hila from Africa. Mr. Duwajabe, call 917-855-0361. Located 313 Miller Avenue. 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And let's see, vote a real Democrat state committee member. So primary election is going down tomorrow. Early voting has ended. We are sending straight to represent the 58th District, New York State Assemblywoman Monique Chandler Waterman. So get out and vote. She's representing the East Flatbush Canarsie.
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2: 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Like I said, vote for a real Democrat, State Committee member Monique Chandler Waterman, Democrat for Assembly District 58. 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Keep Assemblywoman Monique Chandler Waterman working for you. I agree, East Flatbush. 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
2: 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If you get left off on the boat, you don't have no excuse. So get your ticket now. 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

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Williamsburg. Everybody got it locked on. Just turn up your radio. Tell a friend. Tell a friend. 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

0: Good afternoon. It's Monday, June 22. I'm Marlene Freeman from RFM's News Center. Headlines. PEP 2026 results signal stronger learning outcomes as students exceed national targets in three of four areas. JUTC offers $1 million to anyone who is able to assist the police with apprehending man who allegedly set one of its units ablaze last month, and five more Haitians in police custody, increasing the number of migrants to 22. The first segment of Live at 5:45 is brought to you by Lismal Pharmacy, with you in mind every time. The Education Ministry is reporting encouraging gains in student achievement following the release of the 2026 Primary Exit Profile PEP national results. Students surpassed national performance targets in three of four areas assessed and demonstrated significant academic growth across the primary education system. 79% of students who sat the Primary Exit Profile PEP literacy exams achieved the mastery comprehension level. Education Minister Dr. Dana Morris-Dixon noted that this is an improvement from the 69% the same cohort achieved in grade 4. This year represents the first time since PEP students were tested in literacy and numeracy. Dr. Dana Morris-Dixon said the students performed well, especially in the aftermath of Hurricane Melissa. She said those who did not meet the mastery comprehension level were only a few points away, which shows promise.
1: So in terms of mastery of comprehension, we are at 79% of our students, which is good, and it's going to get better. Almost mastery is 17%, and non-mastery is at 4% of our students. And you can see that they improve from grade 4 when we tested them to grade 6. So they are improving, and we're going to keep pushing those numbers further forward because we want to see them do even better than what we have here. If we look at those who are on the cusp of achieving mastery, which again, we know they can read and they can write and they can answer some of the questions, 7% of them needed one or two additional points in order to move into mastery. So half of those who are at almost mastery are actually just one or two points away. So they're really on the cusp of it. And that's a very good piece of data.
0: For numeracy, 75% of students achieved the mastery comprehension level, an improvement from the 69.9% in grade 4.
1: And we can see at grade 4, this cohort was at 69.9% mastery. By grade 6, they're at 75% mastery, which is good. We're getting where we need them to be. 18% are at almost mastery and 7% at non-mastery.
0: Education Minister Dr. Dana Morris-Dixon. Meantime, language arts recorded 72% proficiency, mathematics attained 69% proficiency, narrowly missing the national benchmark. Mathematics performance proficient and above moved from 57% in 2023 to 69% in 2026, and language arts performance proficient and above has improved from 60% 2023 to 72% 2026. Several educators say that they are elated and satisfied with the performance of their grade 6 students in the PEP exams. The highly anticipated results were released earlier today and come 7 months after Hurricane Melissa disrupted preparations for the exams. In St. Mary, principal of New Orange Hill Primary and Infant School, Pamela Winter said she was super excited about the performance of her 11 students who sat the exams. Despite the small number of students who sat the exams, two students were placed at two of the island's top schools, Titchfield High School in Portland and Merle Grove High School in St. Andrew.
2: We are proud of our students today. as we celebrate their outstanding performance at the Grade 6 PEP exam 2026. Our students earned placement at Titchfield High School, Merrigrove High School, Marymount High School, St. Mary Technical High School, and the Anotobe High School. These achievements reflect the hard work of students and the dedication of our teachers and the unwavering support of all our parents. We give God thanks for this success and congratulations to the class of 2026. Remember our motto, reach for the highest height.
0: Meantime, grade 6 teacher at the Belfield Primary School in St. Mary, Claudine McNeish, said most of the 20 students who sat the exams have been placed at St. Mary High School. She explained that she received a few surprises from the results.
3: About 75% of them passed for their first choice, the school of their choice, and the other 25% were successful for their second choice. So they did exceptionally well. Most of them are going to St. Mary High School. I got a few surprises. There's this one girl, I didn't know she would pass for St. Mary. I actually have 8 girls in the class and all 8 going to St. Mary High School. So there's no place for Marymount this year because all 8 girls are going to St. Mary High School. But there's this one girl, Malene Clayton, she did exceptionally well. And I'm super proud of her because I didn't expect that result. It's the norm for us at Belton Primary, always doing well. And the community is excited. Everyone is excited and, getting a lot of calls and stuff like that, congratulating us.
0: And a grade 6 teacher at the Water Valley Primary School, Maureen Tingle, said most of the 30 students who sat the exams were placed at their first choice schools. She said students passed for high schools including Calabar High, St. Mary High, Marymount High, and Anotobe High Schools. She explained that there were a few surprises with the exam results.
4: For example, the top 10 was calculated. The scores, 3 persons who I was not expecting to be in the top 10 are in the top 10. And so you know that some of whom I was expecting to be in the top 10 are now out. And that is what exams are like. You expect something and then at the end of the day you get surprises. Well, overall, I must speak for the students first. The students in grade 6, very elated, tears of joy. And you can imagine how happy some jumped up and screamed. And so we didn't even get to finish our exam for the day. Because I was so happy too. So I can imagine the children wouldn't be able to concentrate. And when I spoke to a few parents, they said thank you. They were appreciative. And I know some of them are surprised too.
0: Educators at schools in St. Mary reacting to this year's PEP results. And several St. Mary children are expressing joy after receiving their primary exit profile PEP results today. While there was disappointment from at least one child, many were thrilled about the schools that they were placed. Grade 6 student at New Orange Primary and Infant School, Tasanika Deans, said she is proud of her performance.
5: I am so excited and proud of myself to be attending Jim Merrigrove High School in September 2026. Big up the teachers of New Orange Primary and Infant School.
0: And Elijah White is looking forward to attending Titchfield High School in Portland this September.
6: The PEP result is final year. I will be attending the Titchfield High School. I am so proud of myself and what I have done in the exams. One teach.
0: Meanwhile, student at Belfield Primary School, Lamoya Tatum, who is heading to St. Mary High School in Highgate in the parish, said she's very happy with her performance.
7: I feel great, very happy. I did my best. And I got the school of my choice.
0: Another student of the school, Alwyn Dixon, who is also heading to St. Mary High, credited his teacher for her hard work in preparing him for the exams.
8: Feel wonderful, happy and great. I know she would have passed the first time school that I wanted to pass at. She put in a lot of work and she did a wonderful job teaching me and helping me to pass the picture.
0: Over at Water Valley Primary School, head boy Caleb Lewis did not expect that he would be placed at his first choice school, Calabar High School. He lauded his teacher for her support in preparing him for the exams.
9: Well, Calabar is a high percentage
8: school, so I wouldn't think that I would get it. I feel excited and ready to take it on. I appreciate her because she has been there for every up and down.
0: Meantime, Joelle Horrid was a bit disappointed with her placement at the Marymount High, but said she was happy nevertheless. She's heading to Marymount High School in the parish, and she said her parents are feeling good.
8: I feel a bit disappointed, but I feel happy as well because I wanted to go to St. Mary's High School. They're feeling good.
0: Students at schools in St. Mary reacting to their pep performances. The Jamaica Urban Transit Company, JUTC, is offering $1 million to anyone who is able to assist the police with apprehending the man who allegedly set one of its units ablaze last month. The bus was destroyed by fire at approximately 4 p.m. on May 30 at the Spanish town Leibai. In the JUTC's initial report following the incident, it stated that a bus assigned to Route 22 pulled into the Leibai when the bus crew observed sparks coming from a cell phone charging port at the rear of the vehicle. It said the crew immediately responded and attempted to extinguish the sparks using the onboard fire extinguisher. However, despite their efforts, a fire developed and engulfed the bus. No one was injured. Speaking at a press briefing today, JUTC's managing director, Owen Ellington, disclosed that based on CCTV footage, the alleged arsonist is linked to a similar incident in Halfway Tree 2 years ago.
9: Today we are releasing surveillance footages of the person who we believe was responsible for setting the fire to the bus in Halfway Tree 2 years ago and the bus in Spanish Town, because on examination of the images captured on CCTV on board the buses, which have been retrieved by our technical experts, the individual appears to be one and the same person. So here's an individual who seems to be self-motivated or working in collaboration with others over a span of 2 years has set fire to two brand new buses on both occasions in crowded areas with the potential for doing not just damage to the bus, but inflicting violence of a very impactful nature. The releases we are doing today are agreed to between us and the JCF because we have been working in collaboration with them, and we are assured that the footage is to be shown to the public will not in any way compromise ongoing investigations.
0: Mr. Ellington is urging members of the public to review the footage and images of the man circulated in the media and contact Crime Stop or the nearest police station if they know his whereabouts or have any information.
9: In support of public cooperation in identifying the individual and calling Crime Stop or the police, JUTC is offering a reward of $1 million. $1 million to any individual who can provide information that can assist the police in identifying, finding, and removing this individual from the streets before he gets a third opportunity to do damage to our buses and possibly worse. We are asking all Jamaicans to review the images carefully and share any information that they have with Crime Stop by calling 311 or calling the nearest police station. Together, we can help to ensure that those who endanger public safety are held accountable.
0: JUTC's Managing Director Owen Ellington. We now take a short break.

0: brought to you by Saltfish from Norway, the real one.
1: The time is
2: 6 p.m. Continuing the news. Five more Haitians are in police custody, increasing the number of migrants to 22. Earlier today, 17 Haitians, including three children, were taken into custody after they landed in a boat in Portland overnight. A search has been underway to locate other Haitians who may have also traveled by boat to the area. Among the initial 17 Haitians are 10 adult males, 4 adult females, and 3 children. The Jamaica Hotel and Tourist Association, JHTA, has called on all stakeholders to unite behind a framework that ensures safe, equitable, and well-managed access to Jamaica's beaches. Its call follows ongoing public debate and legal proceedings surrounding beach access rights. Clement Reed reports.
3: President of the JHTA, Christopher Jarrett, said the question before Jamaica is not whether Jamaicans and visitors alike should access beaches, as they absolutely should. He stated that the question is how to enable access in a manner that protects Jamaican people, its visitors, and coastlines. He said a positive and safe experience must be created for everyone, while stakeholders continue to support and build the local businesses that rely on a successful and safe tourism industry. The JHTA president said the JHTA firmly rejects any characterization of managed beach access as exclusionary and firmly supports meaningful public access to Jamaica's beaches. Mr. Jarrett said a well-designed management framework in accordance with applicable laws must be the basis on which access for Jamaican citizens and visitors is framed. He said unmanaged beaches have become spaces that are not freely accessible because they are governed by informal power structures, intimidation networks, and environmental degradation that effectively deny patrons the ability to enjoy them in safety and dignity. He said documented incidents of harassment, illegal vending, criminal activity, and unsafe conditions at poorly managed beach areas across Jamaica represent a clear and present danger to members of the public and visitors. Historically, these are not isolated occurrences, but instead are the predictable consequence of unregulated space. The JHTA urged that the safety and well-being of every beach user be placed at the center of this national conversation. He said the JHTA plans to provide the government with comprehensive recommendations based on its review of the proposed beach access policy. Once shared, it expects the government will move to take on board all stakeholder concerns with a view to arriving at a consensus on the legal framework that protects all users of Jamaica's coastline. The JHTA said it firmly supports meaningful public access to Jamaica's beaches and believes every Jamaican should be able to enjoy the country's coastline in a safe, clean, and dignified environment. The association said it remains committed to constructive dialogue and stand ready to partner with the government and relevant stakeholders in developing a model that serves everyone and strengthens the industry. Reporting for IRFM News, I'm Clement Reed.
2: And with that story, we have come to the end of the local news. 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Still to come, the Financial Corner, our Caribbean and sports. But first, here's the weather.
4: A tropical wave is moving across Jamaica. It is expected to drift further west throughout this evening, with a ridge expected to build by Tuesday. A trough is then expected to move across Jamaica on Wednesday, with both a ridge and low-level jet stream quickly building across the island thereafter. Tonight will become fair. Tomorrow, expect isolated afternoon showers and thunderstorms across western parishes and hilly areas. Otherwise, it will be mainly sunny elsewhere. It will be windy across southern parishes in the afternoon.
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5: Last
2: Last week, we started the conversation about what to consider when venturing into the manufacturing business. Founder and Chief Executive Officer of Aunt Sudi Foods Limited, Sudi and Hamilton, share the importance of research and positioning oneself for funding, as well as seeking out reputable suppliers who are appropriate for your product. In the final part of this two-part edition, Ms. Hamilton will use her experience to share some more gems. Good evening, I'm Shanice Gibbs, and you're listening to the Financial Corner, brought to you by Quartz Ready Cash, ready when you are, and JN Life Comfort Burial Plans, secure comfort for the ones who matter most. Like any business, manufacturing is no easy feat, and it often requires a lot of planning before huge profits are realized. So Ms. Hamilton says it's important that your product solves a problem and that the business is something you love.
1: Because starting out, really and truly, you're not going to make money at first. And a lot of people fail to understand that when you own a business, more than a lot of the times you're working 7 days per week. You're working even on the holidays, you're working on your birthdays. I remember doing deliveries on Christmas Day. I remember having a funeral and had to get up early to make a delivery in St. Anne and then come back to Kingston to attend the funeral. So you have to bear in mind that entrepreneurship is not just, you know, beds of roses. You're going to have difficult times, but if you have a strong why, if you have a strong reason to why you're doing it, you will succeed.
2: She also urges persons to have a long-term vision, which includes diversifying their product line.
1: Life is always changing and moving, so you have to be able to can extend yourself 10, 20 years ahead. What would this business look like? And you try to structure the foundation of the business so when you're growing, it's easy to pivot, it's easy to maneuver better for the future, right? Because if you're not thinking about growing your business will die. For example, a part of vision would be planning to diversify your product line.
2: Ms. Hamilton warned that business owners should look out for underperforming staff members and those with poor work attitudes.
1: Because if you have workers that are underperforming, what that creates in your workplace is a lazy environment, and you will have persons giving you low quality work, which results in low quality product or services. And then other workers that are more hardworking, their energy will reduce because they see that you tolerate the lazy worker. So I would say if you see somebody with a bad attitude or a worker with a bad attitude, please get rid of them. So it's very important for workers to fire the ringleader very early. Fire persons that are not listening, are not trying to get the work done properly, because you don't want that virus to spread throughout your workplace.
2: She is also recommending that you compartmentalize your business operations so no one worker knows everything.
1: So it's very good for you to keep a couple secrets to yourself. So in the event that they decide to do your business, they can't do it as well as you. Don't let them know the suppliers. Don't let them know the customer. It's good to sectionize your business. And the next thing, they have to be hands-on, because they have to be able to do every aspect of your business just in case somebody don't show up, right? And if you have managers or supervisors, your managers and supervisors should be able to do any part of that aspect of the business just in case somebody don't show up. And the next thing that other business people face is that the workers are the ones stealing. Most of the time it's the workers stealing the product. So you have to think like a thief. So what I do a lot of the time, I think of how can I rob myself and be prepared for it. So you have to put things in place, or repercussions in place, that they don't want to steal.
2: Founder and Chief Executive Officer of Aunt Sudi Foods Limited, Sudi Ann Hamilton. And here's this week's financial news. The Jamaica Stock Exchange will host the launch of its micro-market initiative at the Terra Nova All Suite Hotel on Tuesday, June 23. The JSE micro-market represents a significant milestone in the continued development of Jamaica's capital market. The initiative is designed to facilitate greater access to equity financing for micro and small enterprises, enabling them to expand their operations, create jobs, and contribute more meaningfully to Jamaica's economic growth and development. Through this platform, smaller enterprises will have access to new avenues for raising capital, while investors will benefit from expanded opportunities to participate in the growth of Jamaica's entrepreneurial sector. And now for this week's financial tip. Planning for retirement might feel far away, but the sooner you start saving, the better. That's the Financial Corner, brought to you by Quartz Ready Cash, ready when you are, and JN Life Comfort Burial Plans, helping you protect the ones you love. 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Join me next Monday for another edition. I'm Shanice Gibbs. Good evening. We now bring you our Caribbean, some of the stories making the headlines from across the region.
5: The Bahamas experienced more power outages at the weekend, leaving residents frustrated as high summer temperatures set in. On New Providence, the implementation of load shedding led to outages in several communities. On Friday, BPL cited the installation of a new transformer at the Fire Trail substation as it noted the start of load shedding exercises. BPL noted on Saturday that the transformer had been successfully installed and energized for load testing. However, the areas remained impacted by rolling outages until the transformer was eventually brought online yesterday afternoon. In western New Providence, on Friday evening, there was a separate outage that affected several areas. Power was not restored until nearly 4 hours later after 9 p.m. Last week, officials said that major transmission and distribution projects on New Providence were approximately 95% complete. Still in the Bahamas, over 38,000 Bahamians are now living with disabilities, representing 10.3% of the nation's population. According to newly released data from the Bahamas National Statistical Institute, the figure marks a significant uptick in disabled individuals over the last decade. The third release of the 2022 Census of Population and Housing Disability Report, accounting for people aged 5 years and older, revealed that a total of 38,551 people with disabilities were living in the Bahamas. Of the total number of disabled Bahamians, 22,021 were females and 16,530 were males. The last census was conducted in 2010 when officials found that 10,138 people with disabilities were living in the Bahamas, representing just 2% of the Bahamas population. Finally, the suspension of Cayman Airways direct flights to Havana has drawn concern among Cayman's Cuban community and Caymanians with family and other ties to the island. According to the Cayman Compass, many of the complainants say the route was an important link for family visits, travel between the two countries, and the delivery of charitable aid during Cuba's ongoing economic crisis. Cayman Airways announced on June 17 that it will suspend temporarily its weekly Grand Cayman Havana service from June 26 after determining the route was no longer economically viable.
6: And of course, all these events are right here. Executive on the mix. Shout out to all transportation, got it locked on right here. Voice NY.

0: Voice of NYC, the executive, is on.
1: Hold on. Shout out to all my Caribbean people, yes? Long time I ain't big up my Caribbean people locked on, right? Who we bigging up?

0: SDN crew. Shout out to the Vinci Mass. They've got it locked on, getting ready for Vinci Mass. Shout out Barbados, getting ready for Crop Over, Trinidad and Tobago, Grenada. Somebody missing? Who missing? Can't miss Jamaica, you're mad. What about St. Lucia? What about Haiti? And of course, my GT Massive. Shout out to all the GT ladies got it locked on right now. Voice NYC, the executive. I'm bigging up the Caribbean. Did I miss someone?
1: Nothing, nothing. My prayer, don't take it strange.

0: Once again, following Instagram, the Soca Exec One. An executive is ready for all your event needs, hosting, DJ, sound system, and much more. You have an event, call 212-470-7960. That's 212-470-7960. You're truly an executive. Ready?
1: Yes! Yeah,
0: I'm in Jersey in July. Connecticut too. In state, out of state, international executive.

0: redemption.
1: The original bad boy.
2: The voice of NYC, the executive.
1: Executive
2: is on.
3: What we say, New York?
0: Me back from me fall. That's what you want.
1: Original bad boy.
2: The voice of NYC, the executive,
1: is on.

0: Have love for everybody once I step here, right?
1: No boy can't lend me no shoes, no mechanic can't lend me no tools. Wherever you have that, a bad man rules me.
0: We have no time to deal with any haters in life.
2: What's them up, enemy?
0: So let me send them a message. Voice NYC, the executive, bigger and badder.
2: All them attack, all them attack.
3: The original backbone.
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2: I see them attack. Them no bad like me. Like me, them no bad like me.

0: 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An Irish story.
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0: I can't wait till Juve are telling you. 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
1: Yeah! 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
0: It have you see this summer here?
2: Yeah.
0: Crazy.
1: Defense.
0: And of course, you know, you're truly the executive. I'm the official host for Juve in Labor Day.
1: Falling

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I move in with my crew. 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

0: Family, you see this summer, we going and turn New York City differently. 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
1: The original bad boy.
2: The voice of NYC, the executive. 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
0: So like I said, keep it locked right here. Voice NYC, the executive. I got one more. Shout out to all those celebrating a birthday. You got a birthday coming up. Happy birthday to you.

The voice of NYC, the executive, is on.

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